0: We'll see. I'll give them a call.
1: Copy. Thank you.
2: Yeah, with New Hampshire, 571-7790. Spalding northbound, exit 3 on ramp.

0: I spoke with mom. She's okay with him being over at his brother's house in Portsmouth.
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1: I have your MDT alarm going off for you, Wolfett.
0: You shouldn't have an MDT alarm for me. I just shut it down.
1: 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I'll clear it.
2: 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It's out of the roadway. It was insulation.
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1: Received, thank you.
2: No, it's just not home right now. There's his parent. He'll be doing a 2B service and call her later. You show me clear.
3: Copy.
0: And 367.
4: 10-6.
0: Are you still on scene at the accident?
4: Yeah, sorry.
0: That's okay, no worries. We're just trying to see if fire was clear as well.

0: Thank you, it's 11:40. Are you 10-11?
1: Fair enough. I see what you're talking about.
0: Tell me.
2: Smoke on South Main Street. It's coming from 114 South Main Street. They're burning some leaves. It's contained. All set.
3: Copy.
4: Five five seven nine seven seven zero out of New Hampshire.
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0: 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Fire alarm, Gregory, 83. Answer in A3.
1: A3 is on at the advanced.
0: I'm responding to the advanced level 2015.
1: Rescue 5 from McGregor A3.
0: Yep.
1: We'll be on a 27 Baghdad. We're coming from Dover.

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1: Rescue 5, Evan.
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1: I'll be transporting this mail to Shreveport County Charge Corporate. If you could just advise them, please.

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0: Ashworth Avenue, P-Paul, New Hampshire 547-5074. 547-5074, New Hampshire. More of the Ridge.

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0: 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Newton 494 to Rock.
1: 494-10-3.
0: Southampton's going to cover us. We have a mechanical with a cruiser.
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1: 447-10-3.
0: Yeah, with New Hampshire. 529-7667. Slowly northbound, exit 3 on route.

Jennifer Streelman. Did you head over to 359-359 Ocean Boulevard? Caller states her husband has locked her out because he is a jerk, and she's been outside for 30 minutes now, out access to the restaurant.

0: Can you make your way toward Dollar Tree, Freetown Road? Erica Wallace, Josh Wallace are in that area. Erica just stole from the store and took off. Mail party's possibly behind the liquor store on the hill.
1: 10 times.

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0: 17 Raymond, I'll be in the area.
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0: 10-5, I see.

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just took a second call related to that deer. The caller actually lives at 499 Hall Road and advised the deer has been there for about a week. I did call DPW. They said they'll try to take care of it tomorrow. If not, it'll have to wait till Monday.

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1: Can you head over to Prescott Park? Event staff called in saying that there is a male currently being disruptive, walking around talking gibberish. He was asked to quiet down by the staff, and he flipped a table. He is currently leaning up against a tree by the concession stand. Blue hat, button-down checkered shirt, approximately 30 to 40 years old.
3: Six people have it.

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1: To attention Raymond Ambulance, Raymond Fire, Paso Reyes, requested to respond 4, number 4, Lilac Court, 17 Delta 4G. 75-year-old female, conscious, breathing, not alert, fall from bed, hip injury, and alcohol on board. Attention Raymond Ambulance, Raymond Fire, Paso Reyes, respond number 4, 4 Lilac Court, 17 Delta 4G, 75-year-old female, conscious, breathing, not alert, fall from bed, hip injury, ETOH, 2037 for the tone.

0: am going to be getting over to Dollar General to do a follow-up. It's 17 in the Rock, officer.
1: Do you still want effing, or do you want me to cancel effing?
0: We'll be good. Just she happened to upon us, and we'll be set with effing if she needs one more.

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3: 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Hi, Patrick Murray.
2: Copy.
4: Is that the headquarters?
2: Good.
4: You know, rescue response to police parking across from JB's for a male with a pretty good burn on his hand from a sparkler.
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0: checking 312.
1: Please clear warning to the R, take a number, and I'm also being flagged down in the same area.
0: Okay.
2: You can clear me from that name and number, info taken. It's one of the same as the dog call from Atlantic earlier.
0: Ten five.

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0: 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I ran the number, and it came back for a Mr. Seth Curry at 57 Green Street.
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2: Once potentially see this on several times. Myself at 43, going to be checking the area. I just saw them heading north on Ashworth, passing Brown Ave.
1: Copy, 1 minute.
3: Copy, 517. Entry. Speaking of the store, they want Josh trespass. Can you do that, please?

0: 2044.
1: I will check the Janmere. There was a couple scooters matching that description, though.
2: Nothing.
0: A3 and Medic 7 will be clear with a patient refusal.
3: Both units clear, patient refusal 2047.

the Rochester truck will be en route back to the sheriff's office with that vehicle. Starting mileage is going to be 161-125. Again, 161-125.

0: to Baghdad, Madbury Road.
1: 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I'm going to meet you over at Madbury and Garrison. I need your fuel fob for a refueling mission.
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1: I got you in my sight.

0: 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Let me know when you're ready for the New Hampshire 20. It'd be 554-9065.
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0: Receive no transport on scene, doing paperwork.

0: go ahead.
1: Weed's clear. I spoke to those three juveniles. Unsure if they'd be involved. The parties staying with their parents over on J Street. Do you want to be clear?
0: Copy.
2: 50.
0: Go ahead.
2: Be clear that medical.
0: Copy.
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0: front secure, there's no other entrances that I can access. And you can from filter.
1: Copy, nothing from a key holder, all entrances are secure.
0: And also clear. Chief, I'll go check for those kids on bikes.
1: Copy, thank you.

0: Granville, New Hampshire, 563-4603. And I'm on the on-ramp to Spalding Turnpike northbound, exit 3.
1: November

0: 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The alarm company just called in. Thank you. View ETA is about 3 minutes.
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1: Attention, ambulance 3, with a paramedic, respond to 105 Corporate Drive for a seizure, 2059.
2: I'll be Philip Daniel, due to priority calls.
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0: right now. That's from your retake. Good story.
1: 10-3?
0: 7-3-4-3-1. 7-3-4-3-1.
1: 10-5, 7-3-4-3-1.

0: 57 Slope.
1: Rockingham, Northampton Unit.
0: Fucking hell. You come on.
2: Thank you. General, female conscious breathing, constipation, and no bowel movements for 10 days.
0: 10-5, we'll respond to this question.
2: Mm-hmm.
3: Cell 1, room 149, B is in Boston, alpha level, 61-year-old female, conscious breathing, constipated, no bowel movements for 10 days. A truck and dispatch to the Brentwood Ambulance to respond to the Rockingham County Nursing Home, 117 North Road, Blaisdell 1, room 149B, Boston, for a alpha level call, 61-year-old female, constipated, has not had a bowel movement in 10 days. Time and zone is 2102.
1: Six-year-old daughter Millie on the phone, and the daughter was whispering that she needed her. The father got on the phone and got upset that the mother was having a conversation with her. Disconnected. The mom's en route from Concord to pick up the daughter and is looking for assistance and a well-being check.
0: 10-5, show me en route. Can I get a history on that house?
1: Stand by one.

0: front 182. Two is on, I'm responding.
1: Front 182, I'm responding.
2: Copy, thank you.
3: Plate's unreadable. It's going to be a black truck.
4: Six hander.
0: Copy.
5: And there was no signs of anyone being hurt or upset that they're having to press the issue related to everything.
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1: He's active, no history, call number 44206.
0: Received, thank you. Four, copy, New Hampshire, fine. 469-2944.

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0: First off. 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
1: Okay.
0: 202, if you can respond as well with 204.
1: Have a travel time from 6 and County Farm.
0: Have a
1: 204, I copy as well.

Roger. 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

0: I see you're out on a motor vehicle accident, no PI. 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
1: It's not, it's a deer versus car, and he just called me just to tell me about it. 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I'm just logging the call.
0: Rockingham Newton, 495, 494, checking. 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Rockingham Hampton Falls, 324, checking.
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0: Negative contact with the RP. I left a voicemail. I'm going to stand by until I hear back from him before I make contact with the other involved party. You can shut him clear.
1: 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Be clear.
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0: Brockton Dispatch, the Greenland Ambulance, responding number 26, that's 26 Ralston Ave, Delta level, 55-year-old female, not conscious, shallow breathing, possibly had a seizure. Brockton Dispatch, to the Greenland Ambulance, responding number 26, 26 Ralston Ave, for a Delta level call, 55-year-old female, not conscious, shallow breathing, possibly had a seizure. Time of the tone is 21:19.
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1: I just tried to transfer a call over to dispatch, but if it doesn't go through, would you mind just starting to slide over to the Hanover parking garage? It sounds like they have somebody still on scene there who hit one of their exit gates.
2: Copy.
3: Six A, in that way also.
4: Copy.
2: Number 36, make contact with the Madison Perkins. She's requesting to speak to an officer about an ongoing issue with her upstairs neighbor and the constant noise problem. She's tried speaking to the neighbor and basically been ignored, and the landlord has apparently told her to call us.
4: Copy.

0: 41 Congress Street for suspicious activity. RP advised she just got home and believes somebody possibly broke into her residence in the last 45 minutes. She had an earlier altercation with a male last of call, Inspector Greggs believes it could have been that male. Police advised her attic door was open with lights on and she had not left it like that.
1: Three, go ahead.

0: going to be a female potty at 7 Summer Street, Apartment 1. She stated that she cut her arm with a box cutter, experiencing some anxiety. I'm going to send rescue. Could you respond? Just make sure there's no weapons.
1: Infirmary, I'll be around.

0: What's your location?
1: We're on Spring and Summer right now.
2: Yeah, water three.
1: Copy.
3: Copy. That's going to be it. Can you copy your name out of New Hampshire?
4: Good.
3: Give it to you by code. Nora Henry Lincoln, 170-50049.
4: Copy.
5: She said she cut herself with a box cutter. I have PD en route.
1: Okay.

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1: Copy, Brentwood A2, you're off at Exeter, ending mileage 8.2. Other unit calling?
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0: dispatch to Northampton Ambulance requesting a medic to respond to Greenland, number 26, Ralston Ave, for a Delta level call. 55-year-old female, not conscious, shallow breathing, possibly had a seizure. Use the back slider. The patient's upstairs in the attic. That's Rockham dispatch to the Northampton Ambulance. Greenland's requesting a medic to respond to number 26. That's 26 Ralston Ave for a Delta level 55-year-old female, not conscious, shallow breathing, possibly had a seizure. And they're saying to use the back slider. Patient's up in the attic. Time of the Northampton tone is 21:34.
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0: All right, put the call, that car on the call. It matches.
1: 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She's going to be located in an apartment 503, 2135.

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0: Wind clear. Can I get a New Hampshire 2122? Not the RO.
1: 10-3.
0: Last, Fontaine. Frank, Ocean, Nora, Tom, Adam, Ida, Nora, Edward. First, Kagan. King, Adam, George, Adam. Check that. It's Edward, Nora. Date of birth, 2005-06-09.
1: Male or female and out of New Hampshire?
0: That's a male out of New Hampshire.
1: I have been coming back out of 35 Holmeswood Drive in Sandown. He's showing active, and in regards to the history, there was a suspension back in April of last year for youth operation license and some reckless operation before that, but he's all set right now.
0: 10-5, thank you.
2: Negative, just the red Toyota Camry with that license plate.

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1: Could you just advise the 22 status of the RO, Briella? I can't seem to get it to come back.
2: We're coming back down so we can clear that basement.
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3: Go ahead.
2: Can you head over to 23 Series Street across from Lazy Jack's for a parking complaint? Caller is stating that there's a black SUV parked in his spot that's specifically labeled no parking. Caller is standing by waiting for you.

0: 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The gentleman has his spot back.
1: I'm fine, you can clear me.
2: Can you check and see, was this mail served the trespass notice earlier today?
1: Copy, stand by, let me check.

5 to 300. 300. That paperwork's complete. Once you review it, I'll print it and get it signed. Just let me know. 300 to 5.

0: headquarters 205.
1: 205, center.
0: 205, took a report from La Pesta, large group of juveniles trying to fight inside the restaurant. They have since left, last seen crossing Central towards Washington, possibly to Henry Law Park.
1: Two or five, 10 five.

Attention EMS, similar fire, police units 1140 and 1112. Please respond to area 200, Route 108. For a motor vehicle accident, at least two vehicles with fluids leaking, unknown extent of injuries. Attention EMS, similar fire, police units 1112 and 1140. Please respond to the area of 200, Route 108. Two car motor vehicle accident, fluids leaking, unknown extent of injuries. Time of tone is 2144.

0: 205. Were they by the restaurant or were they by Henry Law?
1: 205. I may have seen the wrong group of individuals on the camera. However, I'm can't be positive at this time. The caller is telling my other partner that they're on the side of the building near City Hall. I'm not seeing anything at this moment.

0: revised, car is updated. One person appears to be unresponsive in the vehicle, and another one appears to possibly be trapped in the vehicle.
1: Where's that?
2: 12's gonna.
1: 30, can I get you for traffic?
2: I'm throwing it right out.
0: Kelly Mike 5, you're responding to the accident on 200 Route 108.
3: Calling, his name is William Cochran. He's currently belligerent on the phone.

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1: Copy. Be advised, I've received multiple callers, multiple reports, possibly one person unresponsive in one vehicle, and possibly one trapped in a second.
0: 5 minutes.
2: Provide a description of him. He does state that he saw the firearm, but was still unsure of what it was, but it was pulled out of the backpack and deployed.
3: Okay. Still out, also on checks.

0: Where is the 88 currently located at?
1: He used to be outside 18 Olson Lincoln Street. He said he was still outside, not in a unit.

911, we apparently have one male subject, unknown age, not conscious, not breathing, pinned on the steering wheel.

0: 3-5.
1: Good.
0: Probably states the male that displayed the firearm is on the porch attempting to get inside the residence.
1: Okay, at 18.
2: Did that happen, false call? I'll check that out.
3: Everyone in.

request to Hardy, Henry, Adam, Robert, David, Young, versus Derek, David, Edward, Robert, Edward, King. Date of birth is May 17th, 72.

0: the described area. Is the 88 still from that? Do they have them in sight, or are they gone?
1: Negative. They were calling from inside LaFesta.
0: Was it staff at LaFesta, like, involved with them or so?
1: Negative. It was a customer.
0: 10-5. I'll check in with staff, but otherwise they're all GLA.

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0: Copy, second ambulance.

0: 4 out of 5. They were.
1: Naugatuck, Connecticut, 2A2014 Lexus.
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1: Off the hospital, Portsmouth Regional, heading mass 35.5, 2156.

alarm to EMS, respond number 19 South Cranberry Lane for A-delta level chest pain. 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

0: the Farmington Road overpass. It's going to be a car versus deer. Patient's a 59-year-old female. She's conscious, breathing, has minor injury to her hand with some bleeding. State police is en route as well.
1: Proceed.
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2: Well, we are responding.
0: Engine 2, I show you on responding. Mile marker 21.4, Spalding Turnpike. It's going to be a 59-year-old female with minor injuries to the hand with some bleeding. Vehicle is still blocking the roadway. It's going to be a car versus deer. State police will be en route as well.
3: Also, 10-minute check since the start of CPR.
4: Copy that.
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0: Engine 4, rescue 8, show both units responding, mile marker 21.4 southbound. It's going to be a 59-year-old female, conscious, breathing, has an injury to her hand with some bleeding. It was a car versus steer with a single occupant.

0: 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Went out of 1017. 39 in a transport. I'll take a number, please.
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3: Drug 205. 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
1: Update to all those responding to 2 Lamprey River Trailer Park. It is for a 69-year-old female with a fall, requesting a lift assist, stating no injury. 21-2206.
0: The update.
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0: thing, explicit things to them. 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I'm going to take a loop around the boardwalk, see if I can find them. The 88s are now walking in another direction, so they'll call us back if they see them. But I'll be on the lookout for now.
1: Copy.
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0: 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You know what?
1: Probably send back.

0: 1 Adam John, 5 1 Nora. 1 Adam John, 5 1 Nora.
1: It doesn't come back to anything? Is it a specific type of bleep that's like apportioned and something else, or?
0: Just says apportion, Massachusetts apportion.
1: Stand by.

0: Farmington Fire and EMS 11 High Street for a possible suicide. Again, striving to Farmington Fire and EMS 11 High Street on the front porch for a possible suicide, 2216.
1: Yeah, 14.
2: Can you contact Stratford County for a tall tower call, please?
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0: I just phoned them. Again, mailing in a pool of blood. I advised them to stay away and not touch anything.
1: Copy, thank you.
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1: Probably it's going to be a green Ford pickup with a juvenile who's made homicidal statements since he wants to harm his mother. 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Headquarters, 7-4. Have you back up 6-2, the rec center, 35 Chestnut Hill Road, green Ford pickup for a juvenile making homicidal and suicidal statements?
0: Yeah, sir.
2: To the station. Negative, go to the scene. Copy.

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1: Show you on responding 11 High Street, Farmington. Is it possible suicidal subject with a firearm?
2: Good.
3: Do you want us to attach those other units to the call or standby?
2: No, we can muster over there. I'll take Badger instead. Carl's going to be occupied.
3: Copy.
1: Fire alarm to EMS. 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

0: EMS 4, go ahead. EMS, I show you responding and staging 35 Chestnut Hill for a 14-year-old male needing a mental health eval.
1: Check and confirm. 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
1: First of Fennell, Frank, Edward, Nora, Edward, Lincoln, Lincoln. First of Daniel, 4-2-2-85.
2: Copy. Is the date of birth 4-2-85 or 4-22-85?
1: 22, my apologies.
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0: Farmington Ambulance 1, go ahead.
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2: 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No wants, no warrants valid.

0: 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Thank you.
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1: 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Thank you.

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0: headquarters.
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0: I spoke with TARC. They're going to be here shortly. I gave them an update.
1: Copy. Be advised, your previous message was completely broken up.
2: Good, Chief 2.
3: Confirmed on time, leaving campus.
2: Copy. Chairman of Frisbee MS.
3: Go for Frisbee.
2: Frisbee, you guys are clear. Good to clear. Thank you.
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0: Officer Frizzy.
1: Stay off at Frizzy.
0: EMS has that now. I'll be following them up. 6-2 will be having some names for you in a moment.
2: Copy, 7-4 is following.
0: The Frisbee.
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4: 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And it's going to be a purple Subaru WRX, Raymond Road, Murphy Drive.

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1: Give those names when you're ready.
0: Code first.
1: I'll start with the juvenile. Last of Hapgood, Henry Adam Paul, George Ocean, Ocean David. First of Jaden, J-A-Y-D-I-N, 4-10-12.
0: Copy, go to the next.
1: Same last, first of Karen, 5-23-64.
2: 6-1 quarters.
0: Red.
2: All units on portable will be making our way into the woods.
0: Units on portable making our way into the woods. Headquarters, 6-2, last half good for Karen, 14 Richardson Drive in Dover. No wants, no warrants, she's valid. Go to the next.
1: I only have those two, him and her and Mr. Jaden.
0: Copy.
1: 6-2, is 11 still in the building?
0: Negative, she just left.
1: We're safe. 6220, how far in are you, and are you available for 10-9?

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1: Good.
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0: Repeat. It's going to be a room 212, 73-year-old female with some pain and a pink line and some shortness of breath.
1: Repeat.

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1: Just one of you guys back in your chat. 7-4, of course.
0: 7-4, go ahead.
1: Out of Frisbee.
0: Copy, out of Fris. 6-3, I copy your chat. 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
1: Proceed. Attach 3-1 to it as well. She's coming up for it.
0: Copy.

0: 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This is the one that you went up to the first time.
1: We see, that's with all the Lincoln logs.
0: Firm.
1: Copy, next one should be about 25 yards south.
0: Copy, we're going to make contact here. Is the light on?
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0: headquarters to 1112. He advised I have a 911 call reporting as a male subject with a knife chasing three teenage males down Market Street deeper into some of the earth they had just crossed over from the bridge.
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1: Can you just request either Burke or Rollinsford for mutual aid for 32 responding down there?
0: Attempting to do so now.

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1: Jeremy.

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1: Seven,

0: Contact the enemy. He's going to be coming up.
1: Copy. Be advised, I have both Walmsford and Broick responding to the Market Street area to back up 32.
0: Copy.
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3: Made contact with two individuals at the old Nostos location. 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Continue to check the area.
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3: Good.
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1: And
2: yeah, clear to copy, hold on. 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
0: Henry is coming from the side parking lot, possible small brush fire.
3: 10-5. I'll be clear from the TA. Report taken.

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1: I chop in male, all black. Are there any additional descriptors like age or complexion?
0: All the other descriptions, excuse me, appear to be very early 20s. The three other male subjects, no clothing description, they're just described as teenagers.
1: I got a male fit my description, Main Street, right where it goes, the one-way station, and the flip around code.
0: Copy. 37, did you copy? 32, did you copy?
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0: We're not out with him right now. 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
1: Copy. So the one that I ran has a address of 55 Summer Street, 11683. He's showing an EBW if you were able to locate PR.
0: Copy. Yeah, that sounds about right. He's not here right now.

0: Rollingsford Berwick, check the area of the downtown. Negative contact with any sort of ongoing disturbance. All is well. I'll be clear for now.
1: Copy. Thank you.
2: Fire's been extinguished, and it appears to be maybe like a little satellite. Fire's out. Clear shortly.
3: 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Fire's out. Clear shortly.

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1: I'll be 10-2 for the night. 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
2: Thank you, you too.

0: we're all clear now. If you just want to keep this on the board for day shift or evening shift again, to check tomorrow.
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2: 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Just inquiring.

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0: 5, thank you.
2: You want just an update? 69-year-old female fell from bed. No injury, 2306.
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0: 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Did you need a report time or anything, 5-8, or are you available?
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0: Copy. Can I have you speak with a female in the lobby regarding a theft of her nephew's bike?
1: Affirmative.

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2: Hey, French.
0: Copy, thank you. 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

0: 151, copy stop. Mass plate 4, Paul Charles Lincoln 24. Just pulled into 700 Lafayette. Occupied by about 7, looks like.
1: Ten, okay.

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1: 205. Oh, New Hampshire. Hey, Lincoln. Hey, Adam. G. David. Y. Young. R. Robert. O. Ocean. B. Chestnut. F. 6.
0: Bye-bye.

0: sir. Can you head over to number 5 Pine Street? The homeowner there is reporting a motor vehicle struck a telephone pole. She heard a loud bang on her roof. The vehicle has since taken off. Could you just go see what's going on over there?
1: Copy, will do. Also code.
2: Sir, 2X, you'll be calling.

0: 7, guys.
1: Middle of that court, between New Hampshire Handicap, Boston, Lincoln, Union, Victor. Should be a black Hyundai.

0: Yes, 5 Vine Street.
1: I'm not seeing a number 5. It's, can you give them a call back and just confirm? I have 35 and 45.

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0: flag down on the boulevard in the area of K Street from a report of a male with red hair walking through the south lot. Allegedly threw a beer bottle against a building. I'll be attempting at locating it.
1: Okay.

0: 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It looks like it was just brushed against. There's some minor cosmetic damage to it.
1: Reese.

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1: 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Sorry about that. Disregard. Headquarters 302.

0: Cavs are going around 303 Lafayette Road, 2975 Lafayette Road. We're going to be sending the fire department over there. There's a male subject that walked up to the clerk at Horseman Mobile, requested an ambulance. There was no other further communication. If you can respond over there as well with them.
1: Three, copy.

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0: Ocean Boulevard, just south of G. George Street by the Blinks right there. Caller states there was a male that was trying to hit her car and also trying to hit her friend.
1: Copy, and just clarifying, hitting not with another vehicle.
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2: 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Patient advised they're having a high heart rate. They also passed out, but were able to get up since.

shirt with a baseball hat on. If anyone's out with him, you can show us an area. 38. I'm out with all the parties involved. Same location by the playground. Probably never 20.

0: 02.
1: Yeah, can you respond over to Motel 6 in the lobby to civil complaint? Thank you. I'll get to details here in a second.

New Hampshire Vanity, David, Ocean, Nora, Tom, Boston, Edward, Silver Jeep. It's going to be 111 at Danville Road.

0: Can you go 2GA, sir?
1: Three zero two.
0: I'll be checking on two vehicles at the Lincoln Street School. Clear for the plates. First is going to be New Hampshire 4847418, and the second is going to be 5483960. Both vehicles appear unoccupied.
1: Your location once again?
0: Lincoln Street School.
1: Received.

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1: Extremely clear. 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

0: 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Starting mileage 786.1.
1: Ten five zero zero zero 7 hours.
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0: 1122, Stratford County's been notified. They are making notifications of the on-call, and they'll be contacting your work, so.

0: 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Fire alarm to Rochester Fire, respond number 94 Hemingway Drive, unit 95, to assist EMS with gaining entry.
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0: these two juvenile females waiting on your mom, are you okay with them staying up in the bail room, or do you want them in the booking room?
1: Yeah, for sure.

0: 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We'll be out with EMS.
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1: 303.
0: 303, respond to 13 Folsom Street for a past 10-1025X. 88 reports his car was hit around 8 p.m. Significant damage on the driver's side. 88 will be standing by.

0: How do you handle a suspicious person, 41 Congress Street? 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She's requesting a protection order as well.
1: Copy, what's the vehicle?
0: My partner's working on getting that. The male's last name is going to be last of schools, first, and Nathan. It's going to be a white VW with a black fender or a Lexus silver sedan.
1: Copy.

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We were at this residence earlier, referenced that same male. They were advised there was a landlord-tenant issue. I'm unsure what's escalated at this point.

0: Okay.
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0: I'm just going to back enter it and I'll close it.
1: And you updated, Sanford was unable to contact next of kin. They're moving on to Girl Friend now. They'll let us know.
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0: on to the advanced.
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2: 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They all came in the last minute and a half.
3: Copy. You show myself and 39 in there.
2: Copy.

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1: Receive, thank you.
2: We're responding. We have that update.
0: Andrew 1 responding. 30 minutes.
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0: Receive Medic 7 responding. 30 minutes. Fire alarm, delay Andrew 1. 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
2: I have that, thank you.

0: Sorry, I'm looking for. For a request from London, 46 Shaker Lane. Looking to see if there's a PT cruiser in the driveway. They are not looking for you to make contact with the... Just let them know if the...
1: Right.
2: Can you assign me an AC and an OF for this accident?
1: Copy.

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2: L Street, the L Street Tavern for medical aid. 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Fire alarm to crews responding to. Just an update from 911. It's going to be a 32-year-old female that had a seizure. No seizure history.

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1: Right.
2: It's going to be on the Farmington Road overpass. Main lobster plate, Romeo, Bravo, Alpha, Tango, Echo, Sierra.
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0: with Mark. It's probably good.
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0: We're out with Mark. It's most likely going to be him trying to get information.
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2: Six, 10 quarters.

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Attention, Newmarket Fire Rescue personnel respond to 290 Wally Falls Road, Building 1, Apartment 102 for an incoming medical. 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
1: 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The clerk is reporting a male pass out or sleeping at the drive through. 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
1: I'm also that. Could you get a faster turning, please?

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3: 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He's out of 3172 Lafayette Road. He's active, negative 23. Or actually, he's eligible, negative 23.

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5: A Berwick officer is going to be reaching out to you for specifics.

vehicle is still on the Spalding. Traveling northbound, they were passing exit 15 when SP called. It's a white Toyota with New York tags, Lincoln, Edward, King, John, Adam, Ida. Main complaint is that it's been going 10 to 15 under the speed limit and has had its blinker on and is not pulling over.

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0: headquarters, 5-6. 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

0: 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It's going to be Depot at Beverly.
1: Tempest.

0: en route to the PD with the mail. 6B will be hanging, waiting for the tow.
1: Okay. Hey, just to confirm, do you have the registered owner, Nicholas Packard?
0: Affirmative.

Parking dispatch, Rye Fire Department, respond on a fire evacuation 25, that's 25 Big Rock Road. Caller reporting no smoke. That's Parking dispatch. So the Rye Fire Department responds on evacuation to 25, that's 25 Big Rock Road. For no smoke, no flames being seen. The wife is on oxygen, and they are attempting to evacuate. Time of your tone is 108.

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0: Coffee at 109. Five, thanks. Broke. Inbound 3 has the update.

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2: Multiple anonymous phone calls, two calls, no response or sound, two other calls, anonymous email on the line has just said the name Isaiah Mayo with yelling in the background. If you are available, can you respond over to 36 Buffinsville Road?
3: Somebody for a 25-year-old male, unconscious breathing, standing near a pressure train tank when fuel failed, approximately 40 pounds of pressure blew into the room with plenty of vision and balance issues. Staff is stating go to the main entrance and they will direct you in 0113.

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1: Engine two on scene, large 2.5-story home, nothing showing. 03 has command investigating.
0: Copy, you're on scene, large 2-story frame, nothing showing, investigating.

0: but.
1: Can you go again with the details of that offensive call?
0: Copy. An anonymous caller called multiple times, a female caller. Two of the anonymous calls had no response and no sound in the background, and the other two was an anonymous female on the line who kept saying the name Isaiah Mayo with screaming in the background. No other information that we have at this time.
1: Copy, thank you.
2: She's going out.

0: Random.
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0: Well, things to be clear, Britt has the individual, and if you can give me an OI.
2: Here, have a good night.
0: Good night.

0: 646-699.0. 646-699.0. Your time.
1: Yeah, 1 minute.

0: I'm able to find a faulty heat detector. House was cleared, no smoke, no fire. HQ is cleared, command and terminate.
1: Copy, unfound. Yeah.

0: 1104.
1: Go ahead.
0: ADP is on scene.
1: Copy.

0: headquarters, Zulu 14. Just advising of two pending calls. One's a suspicious auto on 70 High Street, and a second is a welfare check on Circle K. There's a female passed out at the pump. The employee there says that she's been passed out for just under an hour. All of our units are tied up. Just want to inform you.
1: 37 headquarters.
0: Go ahead.
1: Go again with the female passed out at the pump. What was the address for that?
0: That's the Circle K on High Street. Employee believes it's at pump 12. It's a gray SUV.
1: Copy. 32 is going to remain on scene with Last of Mayo. I'll be en route to that.
0: Copy. Thank you.
2: Ambulance 3, fire alarm.
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2: Enter to the hospital.
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0: Mark comes back on the Honda Accord Grand Color Lassa Doyon for Shakaro out of Stratford. No warrants valid.
1: Okay, headquarters for me. Class A Adam, R. Robert, and Nora S. Sam, T. Tom, First of Megan, M. E. G. A. N. Date of birth 5/17/1991.

0: Copy. She's been moved along.
1: Copy. Shady clear. Should I close it? What was the other pending call? Call is for 70 High Street. They're reporting a dark pickup truck was running in the parking lot with back window broken out. There's a male sitting in the driver's seat and an individual in the back seat. Caller advised they're not tenant to the location, and it seems suspicious.
2: Copy.
3: I have two names when you're ready.
2: Both first.
3: First will be out of Ohio. Lassa Coleman, C. Charlie, A. Adam, L. Lincoln, H. Henry, O. Ocean, U. Union, and Nora. First of Mark, 6/11/2005.

0: headquarters, all units. Copy on the Volo welfare check out of Summersworth. Going to be looking for a gray box type SUV that was at the Circle K on High Street, inbound towards Dover. Female was passed out at the wheel. Someone woke her up and she continued on her way towards Dover. No plate or make or model.
1: Officer Calhoun out of Ohio. I want the warrants. Was valid out of Ohio, involved in a protection order out of Ohio, with affected party being Alaska Calhoun, first of Melody. Go ahead with the next.
2: Last of Bukovich, B Boston, U Union, C Charlie Kicking, O Ocean, B Victor, Iota, D Tom, C Charlie, H Henry, first of Bela, B Boston, A Adam, Y Young, Ellington, A Adam, 6/21/2009.
1: Is that out of Ohio as well, or is that out of New Hampshire?
2: That'll be out of New Hampshire.
1: Just confirming that's a female.
2: Affirm.
3: She was the one that allegedly woke her up at the pumps. Stated she was driving a gray Jeep Liberty, pregnant female. He stated she traveled into Dover. Still no exact year on the vehicle, no name.
1: Copy. Dover's been informed.

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Time is 1:43.

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0: 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You can show me clear.
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0: 5868, both units respond 5 Howard Street for 911 hang up. All that could be heard was a conversation in the background. Nothing could be made out from the conversation.

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0: 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Have a good night.
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1: 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Is this going to be in the hangar area?
0: Yes. Right when you walk in, there's like, you'll see them.
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1: Deerfield, 164.
2: 164.
1: Mapping units accounted for Fremont, 247.
2: 247.
1: Greenland, 265.
4: 265.
1: Hampstead, 284.
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1: Kensington, 343.
4: 343.
1: Kingston, New Castle, California, 446.
3: 446.
1: Newton, 494.
4: Newton, 494.
1: Northampton, Fashion 9, accounted for Northwood, 543-44.
4: 544 on the unit.
1: Nottingham and Rye, accounted for stand on 687.
4: 687.
1: Sheridan, 749, accounted for 744 or 747.
2: 747. 744 is 10-2.
1: Okay, any other units come on?

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1: Yes.
0: Could you move over to 7 Westridge Drive? Call is an 86-year-old female who lives alone in the state's Ring doorbell camera. Has been ringing for the past 15 to 20 minutes now. She's hoping an officer can assist her in turning it off.
1: Copy.
2: We'll be transporting one to Exeter Hospital, starting mileage 0.
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0: 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I think the battery just needs to be taken out, but she's unable to do it herself.

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1: Yeah, copy. Yeah, marker basket with the female.
2: Receive, C-12.

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1: Good.
0: I had a caller from 9 Roby Lane looking for assistance in locating her dog that slipped out of its collar. She advised she doesn't have a bright enough flashlight and it's not responding to her calling it.
2: Has off 11 westbound, last seen passing exit 11. It's a gray Honda Accord going about 45 to 50 miles an hour. The tire came off the rim and the caller just kept driving on it. Our ADA did get off exit 11 about 2 minutes ago, so there's a slight time delay.
1: Thank you.

0: 22 were off Exeter Hospital. Ending mileage is
1: 252. I copy. You're off at the hospital, but I did not copy ending mileage.
0: Ending mileage is 4.5.
1: Off the hospital, 4.5. 230.
2: Engine 3 is off in quarters.
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0: number.
1: Can you copy a mass 22? Just a man who lost his wallet somewhere around L Prime today. Just so we have his phone in case someone turns it in.
0: Denver.
1: I'll give it by code. S is in Sam. 174-22-355. Just come back to Mohammed.
0: Denver. Noble Farms, and for that dog call, Durham has another unit. Can you just have them just check their side of Packers Falls for it?
2: Perfect.
0: That call is going to live right on the town line.

0: 6A going out.
1: Had a caller on Roby Lane in Lee advised that she lost her dog. Please ask me if you're able to go and check the Packer Falls side and see if you can locate the dog. The brown dog should have a collar on it, some sort of mix.
2: Copy. Go ahead.
0: Do you have the RP's information, date of birth?
3: I'll take it just to confirm it. I will be getting it back.
0: Copy, last of Hapgood, Henry, Adam, Paul, George, Oscar, Oscar, David, first of Healy, Henry, Edward, Adam, Lincoln, Young, date of birth 2003-6-8.

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1: Does it end 041?
0: Affirmative.
1: Okay. Yeah, we found her. Thank you.
2: Six A.
1: Go ahead.
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2: Two ten to 303.
3: Three.
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0: 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She's declining the shelter.
1: Never mind.

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1: Liam, route to C&J, clear for starting. Seven nine zero five seven.
0: Yes, sir.
1: Headquarters also be advised. I tried to run the mail party. 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
0: Gabriel, this is Kwana Colonial Poplin for an 87-year-old female bleeding from staples in her head.
2: Colonial Poplin Nursing Home, North Side, 9 a.m. Franchise level 87-year-old female, conscious breathing alert, bleeding from the staples in her head. Rocket dispatch, Fremont Rescue, Raymond Ambulance, Plaza ALS, 442 Main Street, Colonial Poplin Nursing Home, North Side, 9 a.m. Franchise level 87-year-old female, conscious breathing alert, bleeding from the staples in her head, time of tone, 2:40.

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1: Raymond A3, 442 Main Street, Colonial Poplin Nursing Home, North Side, Room 9A Adam.
0: Rockingham, can you repeat the reason why we're gone?
1: First Charlie level, 87-year-old female, conscious breathing alert, bleeding from the staples in her head.
0: Received, thank you.
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0: 3420.
1: Well, I have it there.
0: New Hampshire 559-7572.
1: Sorry.

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1: Three refrigeration staff, three refrigeration dispatch, communication.
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0: Could you head over to 243 Drakeside Road, Hampton Woods, Unit 8? Caller is Carol Croke. She said it sounds like there's somebody that may have possibly broken their home, so it sounds like there's somebody walking above her, but there is no unit upstairs.
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0: Mr. Time clear, 0300 on unit standby for roll call. Auburn 69, accounting for approach, 85.
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0: Hampstead Kingston, Newcastle, California, Newington 446.
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0: Newton 494.
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0: Northampton 59, accounting for Northwood 144.
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0: Maryland, 8 George Paul, 5636, and it's going to be on Dover Road, Old Scataquin.
1: Further information was obtained. Lots of male voices were heard by 911 in the background. The phone number comes back to us, Spencer Erickson. Stand by, I'm looking at their, it looks like previous domestic and restraining order history at the address.
0: Spencer.

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0: Can you copy on the late?
1: Have it.
0: The New Hampshire 565-5774.

0: Rivers 303.
1: Excuse me.
0: 303, respond to the American Legion, 640 Central Avenue. For subject, believed to be homeless on the back deck of the building, refusing to leave. I believe it is possibly going to be failure.

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1: On scene of the lodge, three-story nursing facility. Nothing showing alarm sounding. We'll be investigating. Battalion 1 will have Tiny Farm Command.
0: 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Three-story nursing facility. Nothing showing. 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
1: Okay.
0: 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Room 208, we're heading up there now to investigate.
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0: back answering at the utility one.
1: Utility one, AZ.
0: Utility one, A3 on responding, 325.
2: Runway 3 is off at Exeter.
3: Go ahead.
4: Alarm calls from Dirty Detector in room 208. Engine 1 can handle. Italian 1's going to be clear returning. Command's terminated.
3: Received. Command's terminated. At 326.

0: headquarters to 301, 303.
1: Roger.
0: 301, 303. Respond to 18 Park Street, Bradley Commons 2. It's going to be the parking garage. Report of several juvenile girls and in the lot and can be near breaking glass.
1: Everyone's in bus.

headquarters 301, 303. 88 is also reported that they may be just on the side of the garage, but in that general area.

0: first up is going to be at 54 Pleasant Street when you clear for starting lines.
1: Number?
0: 385-7520. Thanks, Jeff. Hello, at the medical.

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1: 301, 10-3.
0: Can the idiot give us a direction of travel for the juveniles?
1: Negative.

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1: 233, send 30.
0: 7, 6.8.
1: I didn't get the last digit. 3, 8, 5, 7, 6.1.
0: 0.8.

0: Applause to Ellis.
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1: 301.
0: You still Laughlin?
1: That's affirmative. We're at the Park Street Park.
0: 10-5, I'll be there in one.
1: Copy.

0: for 7468. Seven, four, and 6-8. Can I have both units check the area of 90 North Main Street? Current open line is pinging to that location. I can hear somebody saying something about punching somebody like a dog. Sounded like somebody may be cheating on somebody.
1: Got it.
0: Four, 6-8, you copy?
1: Affirm. Seven more, of course.
0: Go ahead.
1: You said it's just mapping in the general area, correct?
0: Affirmative, and it's a 9-1 only cell.
1: Copy.
0: I mean, headquarters. Go ahead.
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1: 126.
0: Danville 145, accounted for. Deerfield 164.
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2: Newton 494.
0: 599, count for Northwood 544.
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0: Okay, both answers on 14 High Street. Caller says her 17-year-old juvenile is freaking out because he's grounded.
1: Copy.
0: She's advising he was hitting his head on the table, and he's no longer doing that.

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1: EMS 4.
0: Responding.
1: Received EMS 4. I have you on responding. 14 High Street to assess a juvenile that hit his head off of a table.

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Sensor name L3, respond 229 Sherburn Road, Kerfall. 414.

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0: 301, 303. Respond to the area of Building 3 at Regent Drive. Had a 911 caller stating he heard what he thought was a male and a female fighting. He believes it was apartment 331. However, the caller was not willing to give much information to 911. He also called in from a 911-only phone and gave a different number I'm researching now.
1: Three, 3, 10, 5.

0: 301 and 303. We got the 88 back on the line for a second. He won't leave his name or why he's in the area. He is mapping at building 3. Initially said that he can only hear screaming on the first call he used, Department 331. However, I don't think, not sure the numbers go that high there.
1: 301, 10 bucks.

3 of 3 5. I did a research on the number he gave 911. Going back to a Peter Lutz, about a 366 Central Avenue in Dover, driving a Toyota. He has a Toyota Sienna Gold in color. That's in the area.

0: 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It's going to be 603-777-4811.
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Ambulance 2 is clear of the public resistance. To be clear.

street for a Bravo level no injury fall. Attention EMS, respond to 393 High Street for a Bravo level no injury fall. Time of tone 0528.

0: in Camelot Court. Sounded like pocket noises and possibly a man grunting in the background. There's no history info.
1: High Street. This is coded as a 32 Bravo 2, 82-year-old male, conscious and breathing, somewhat alert. No injury reported, just needs a lift assist. If you could call us direct for the entry access, it is going to take a code and a key.

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1: Negative. 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
2: 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Can you show me quick?

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1: Receiver's flying 0542. 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She's conscious, breathing alert. I believe a neighbor pulled the medical alarm at the building. Unknown reason, 80-year-old female is just requesting EMS.
0: Okay.

0: K1.
1: Update from 911, now coded as a Charlie level. 8-year-old female, conscious, alert, difficulty breathing, has COPD, and there's an issue with her oxygen.
0: K1, okay.
1: Exeter Fire is dispatching ambulance 126 Meeting Place Drive, apartment 104 for medical aid. 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
1: Yeah, for Winter Street.
0: Copy, 1-year-old responding, 5D1. It's going to be a Charlie level, 51-year-old female, conscious breathing, not fully alert, have a seizure, does have a history of epilepsy and diabetes.
1: All right.

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2: 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And can you also show 185-10-1? 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

0: 645 is all set. Sandown 687 is all set. And status Stratum 743 is all set. Are there any other units at 10-1?
1: 660, 10-1, T9.
0: And five units. Thank you. Well, Roger, I'm standing down 687.
2: 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Cool.
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0: accidental pulse station activation on floor two. System's been reset. We're clear. Command terminated.
1: See the accidental pulse station on floor two. It's been reset. Command terminated. 06-21.

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1: Roger, folks. 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
1: Received that. Avion responding 222 Milton Road. They advised that they're going to be in a basement and to use the sliding door. It's for a 64-year-old female, conscious breathing with chest pain and arm pain, possibly having a heart attack with heart attack history.
0: Proceed.

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1: We're on 222 Milton Road, assist EMS.
0: Received, I have you on responding 222 Milton Road with EMS. It's for a 64-year-old female, conscious breathing, initially with chest pain and arm pain, possible heart attack mid history. They now advise that they lost connection with the caller and not answering that call back.
1: Engine 4 has it.

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1: 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The Massachusetts 4, KKing, Z Zebra, and Mary 85. The Chestnut 5.
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0: around 12:15, Spalding southbound, mile marker 16.0, with a vehicle on fire. Fire department en route.
1: Five en route.

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0: Received. I have you on responding in the area of mile marker 16 southbound on the Spalding Turnpike for a vehicle fire. DOT on scene advising that there are flames showing from a Dodge pickup truck. Portable 40 Wood.
2: We're going to be committed on scene.
0: Received. You're committed on scene.
3: C4 file, I'm on responding.
0: C4, I have you on responding in the area of mile marker 16 southbound on the Spalding Turnpike for the vehicle fire with flames showing from a Dodge.
1: Tanker 7, fire line.
0: Tanker 7, what?
1: We're on responding.
0: Received. I have you on responding. Mile marker 16 southbound on the Spalding for the Dodge with flame showing.

0: Well, there's actually a, looks like it's 10:13 now. A fire appears to be out on a red Dodge pickup truck.
1: Proceed. We're in the area. Nothing found yet.
2: Received. I did just see an update from State Police advising that the fire does appear to be out.
3: Agent, exit call.
1: Received.
4: Frisbee EMS 4 to file off.
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1: 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We're going to be in the area of mile marker 13, 1313.
0: Received, I have you on scene in the area of mile marker 13 with nothing showing.

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1: Rockingham, this is Deerfield Rescue 2 onto the scene with 1 at the basic level.
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2: The location, mile marker 13.8, Spalding Turnpike South in Dover. Fire department's going to be clearing. I'm going to open the highway back up here in a second. We're actually at mile marker 13.8. Fire department's going to be clearing in 1. I don't know if you could just update it to reflect that we're in Dover, not Rochester.

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1: 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O2 will have Continental Command.
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0: 423 is on scene. It's going to be 107 Much Ado Drive. Low hanging wires blocking the roadway. We'll get your pull number here shortly.
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0: Communication line has been flagged off the tape. 423 is clearing the scene, in service.
1: Copy, it's been flagged off. You are clear of the scene at 742.
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3: 10-3.
2: We have a 1013, 101 eastbound at exit 3. 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They are calling AAA.
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0: 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And could you put me in car feet?
1: Copy.
2: Why don't you exit her? 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He was transported.
1: Copy. When you have a minute, Tyler Grace wants a phone call.
2: Copy. Can you chat me his number, please?
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1: 10-3.
0: Can you go to the Chase home? We got a call from Manchester PD looking to see if a juvenile was there. Apparently they called last night their grandmother to say that they're at the Chase home and there's no reason she should be there. So they're looking to see why she's there.
1: 10-5.
0: And the name is in the CAD.

0: I have 2 New Hampshire 22 flight code. When you clear.
1: 10-3.
0: First one's going to be for the operator of vehicle 1. It's going to be NHL 1826-1079.
1: Copy.
0: And let me know when you clear for the second.
1: 10-3.
0: It's going to be the operator vehicle 2. NHL 11994-277.

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2: 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Fire alarm to EMS respond, 40 Whitehall Road in the B-Wing, room 7, 3 Bravo Wolf transfer.

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3: Received EMS 2. I have you on responding. 40 Whitehall Road in the B wing, room 7. For an 82-year-old male, conscious breathing, is confused at a baseline, fell with left-sided rib pain.
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1: I need as a vehicle. 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
0: 10-3.
1: 30458.

0: 5, it's on Hall Road. It's going to be as a result of a 911 hang up. One call back from 911, they spoke with Dana. She advised it was, she was also said it was an accidental call.
1: Copy, you say 5 Donna or Donald?
0: Donald.

0: on Gradman.
1: Received.
2: EMS and Summers Rosire, response 512, Sherwood Glen, Charlie level, 70-year-old female, conscious and breathing, not completely alert, is on dialysis, was prescribed fentanyl after a procedure on Wednesday, has been in and out of consciousness this morning, is a diabetic, has not eaten or drinking anything since yesterday. Repeating attention, EMS and Summers Rosire, response 512, Sherwood Glen, Charlie level, 70-year-old female, conscious and breathing, not completely alert, is on dialysis, prescribed fentanyl after a procedure on Wednesday, has been in and out of consciousness, is a diabetic, has not eaten or drinking anything since yesterday, so it's 8:15.

0: 20. Engine 5, go ahead.
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0: Can you get a 28 started for this 16? We're in the middle of the ramp. Can you get it expedited? I try to contact the owner with no answer, and I talked to Rock County. They've not received any calls, so it's a menace. We need to get it removed.
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1: 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My gas key's not working.
2: Copy, I'll be a minute. 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
1: No problem, thank you.

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1: Okay.

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0: 102, 104, respond 35 Belknap Street. It'll be an unknown unit referencing 911 open line. Now a hang up. 911 spoke to what they believe was a young child. They guess under 10 that dialed 911. When 911 asked if there was an emergency, the child said yes and then hung up. We're trying to get further.
1: 10-5.
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1: 2-10-5. 104-10-5. Nicole, what's your last night, but it's been gone this morning. 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
3: 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Conscious breathing and alert. Had a cough and congestion for the past few days with a history of COPD.
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0: Made contact. Mother Helen says her 4-year-old was playing with the phone. They're in Unit 2.

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landing road just up from the light at 101, New Hampshire, 555-0962. 555-0962.

0: Swan Street, Green Street, Waldron Tower, number 312, prevailing ready, 831.
1: Hey, Mills, 3 headquarters.
0: Hey, Mills, 3, go ahead.
1: Hamill Street's on 30 Holiday Drive for the medical.
0: Hamill Street responding, Maple Suites, number 216, 76-year-old female, nausea and vomiting for days, got dizzy and fell. Apartment 216.
1: 216, Hamill Street has it.
2: Hamill Street, headquarters.
0: Ambulance 2, go ahead.
1: We're on a 3 Green Street, apartment 312 for the medical.
0: Ambulance 2, responding 3 Green Street, apartment 312, showing 80-year-old female, severe stomach pain, multiple days, radiating in the back.
2: Ambulance 3 has it.

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0: Specialist Reifard. 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This is 295 Lafayette Road. Benchmark at Rye, room 229. 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
1: Rock from Rye 82.
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1: Show Rye 82 responding to benchmark.
0: Rye 82 over to the scene and Southampton 421, good.
2: Southampton 421 will be clear, returning Amesbury transporting 1 to Exeter.
0: Southampton 421 is clear and Amesbury transporting 1 to the Exeter.

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1: 104, respond over the Boston Harbor Road traffic circle. 1025 negative PI, vehicles are out of the roadway. One of them is a Subaru Forester.
0: Well, 1425.

UNH-Fireland 2, Lee Fire Rescue, McGregory MS, respond to the traffic circle in front of the Rusty Lantern for motor vehicle accident. Reported to be no injury or hazards. However, airbags did deploy. You're looking for a blue Mazda. That's Fireland 2, Lee Fire Rescue, McGregory MS. Respond to Lee traffic circle in front of the Rusty Lantern for a motor vehicle accident. Airbag deployment. Reported to be no injury or hazards. Your tone's at 845, McGregor the Cruiseful.

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1: Ambulance 1, just got a cancel from Stewart. 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
0: Ambulance 1 copies the cancel. 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
1: Ambulance 2, go ahead.
0: Recurrence 401 is WDH.
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0: got a report of an injured fox, Sunsurf Ave, near Cliff.
1: What number, Sunset?
0: It's in the road in the area of Sunsurf and Cliff.
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1: 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In the area of 521 Newcastle Ave. Palliser is accidental from his watch.
0: 10-5, I'll be en route.

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0: 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Engine 5 still returning.
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0: Oh, yeah. Ivion responding 105 White House Road, lot 19. It's for a 50-year-old female, conscious breathing with pain on her side, history of kidney stones. Also has a stent that she believes may possibly be coming out.
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2: 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First of Ocean George, Sam, Edward, Nora. 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Should be out in New York.
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0: 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Ivy on responding, 71 Washington Street. You're located downstairs. An 85-year-old male, conscious breathing, and advised that his catheter is leaking.
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1: No, you can hold off. We'll let you know.
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Main Street. Another caller there is reporting she found a deceased squirrel in her backyard. She's concerned that it ate the

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0: Received. 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Fire alarm 2, Rochester Fires, first response, NDMS, respond 105 White House Road, lot 42, to assess a female. Fire alarm 2, Rochester Fire, NDMS, respond 105 White House Road, lot 42, to assess a female.

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1: Received, I have you on responding, 105 White House Road, lot 42, to assess a female for PD. Possible strangulation occurred yesterday. EMS 3, go ahead.
2: 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Single provider.
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0: Three. 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She'll be in apartment 309.
1: 309.

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1: 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Command's terminated. 5 will be returning.
0: A1 has the patient. Command's terminated. Enter 5 is clear. Returning at 0935.

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1: 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It's not injured, so I'm going to clear.

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0: A resident of the Meadows called PHA and informed that they could hear banging and arguing coming from their neighbors at 17 Weald. So PHA called us asking for a check well-being on the residents at 17 Weald.
1: Okay. Yeah, you can start someone this way.
2: Okay.
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0: Campbell is left.
1: We'll be on a Spring Village for the Med-Aid.
0: If they pass from a 92-year-old female had a fall, it's going to be in room 42, Garrison.
2: That's just very close.
0: Engine 3, go ahead.
2: We're on the way to the nature.
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0: room service office, specifically in the kitchen, alpha level, 19-year-old female, not conscious after having an apparent seizure. Target Special, the Newcastle Rescue. What's the name of respond to Wentworth by the Sea Hotel, 588 Wentworth Road, room service office in the kitchen. Alpha level, 19-year-old female, not conscious after having an apparent seizure. 941 for the tone.
1: Newcastle Rescue 1, Rock.
0: Newcastle Rescue 1.
1: On responding on scene.
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2: Go ahead.
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2: 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Just confirming he's left the pond.
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2: And ambulance 1 with paramedic, respond to 588 Wentworth Road in Newcastle for seizure, 942.

Harlem Dispatching, Ambulance 1 to the Wentworth by the Sea, 588 Wentworth Road in Newcastle. It's going to be for a 19-year-old female not conscious after seizure, located at the room service area in the kitchen. They're reporting CPR is being started, patient not breathing effectively, 944.

Hills Road. She is home alone, just with her two juveniles that are still sleeping. Put my head inside, nothing out of the ordinary. She also stated she has not heard any yelling or banging. It's going to be unfounded, I'll be clear.

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2: Can you just pull over, has that common 101 eastbound, last seen passing exit 3. 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
0: 10-04. 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No contact with the subscriber. 10-04 for the tone.

0: medical was for us. It looks like that's Evan. So I'm going to be clear of that medical call.
1: 10-5.
0: Thirty-seven, Rock.

0: forest fire. Respond to 9 Cattail Circle. Report that the smoke detectors are going off. Unknown reason why. 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Unknown reason why there is no smoke. 10-07.
1: 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I'm going to be Kingston by Powder Mill. Wait, Charlie.
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1: To the caller from number 52 Ivy Lane, stating there's a large black dog that's on his back porch. He's unable to let his dog out because it will attack it. Looking for

0: More.
1: That's affirmative.
0: Received. I did take a call earlier of a black dog that was missing. I can give her a call.
1: Copy.
2: 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Wentworth Douglas Hospital in Dover. Negative 10-8.
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1: The Oceanside Center. About a lady who wanted to speak to a 988 agent. We tried calling her, she didn't pick up. Tried calling the nursing home, she didn't pick up either.
2: Five to
3: eight. Good.
2: Yeah, I'm heading in now for that lineup. Officer Collins, it's Tom Carr, 10 to 3.
3: In the lineup.
2: You have a computer? Can you send Officer Collins to that?

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0: Trip 125. I just checked with the D dispatcher. 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
1: 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It was doing about 115. If you could just give that info to Hampton, I don't think I'll be able to catch up.

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0: 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She has been hooked up with her counselor here. 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I'll be clear.
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0: New Hampshire 4775775.
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0: Now I'm going to head to the second door.
1: Copy.

sophisticated ambulance. Responder number 25 is 25 Mansfield Lane for Alpha Level. 33-year-old female, dizzy, vomiting, feeling faint, drunk, sophisticated ambulance. Responder 25 Mansfield Lane, Alpha Level. 33-year-old female, dizzy, vomiting, feeling faint. 1036.

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0: 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I left business cards, I'll be clear.
1: Copy. And that plate you gave came back out of Nashville, so I'm not sure if it's related.
0: It's in the driveway, so I'll, if you can put the name in, I'd appreciate it.

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1: Hello.

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0: Good.
1: Here's Vaughn, Sesame Street. Either going to be number 6 or 8. 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
1: 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It's going to be at Pleasant and Main.
0: 10-5.
1: 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Should be all right.
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1: 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You just pissed me off.
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1: Thank you, appreciate it.
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0: 10-1. Yeah, that's 41 Collins Street for a follow-up.
1: 10-5.
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1: I am.
0: Copy. I'll be shortly behind you.
1: Received. It sounds like engine one's already on the engine.
2: Chaffert 704.
1: Good.
2: Did you copy the update? 77-year-old female, barely breathing, apartment health act.
1: Breathing.

Northwest Nottingham Fire Department spot for fire alarm activation, number 21. That's 21 Case Road. No smoke or flame showing, and no odor. Unknown cause. Being Rock Dispatch, the Nottingham Fire Department response, number 21 Case Road for fire alarm activation. No smoke or flames, no odor, unknown cause. 1053 for the tone.

0: for Mountain Drive. 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Siri accidentally called it. There's no emergency.
1: Copy. 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
1: 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Pole number.
0: It's going to be 95 over 107 Y Young. Again, the cable is the only thing across the road. I was able to kind of scoot it off to the side, so it's passable, but the primary is kind of hanging it from a tree.
1: Received.
0: You can show me clear for now. There's no issue with traffic.
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1: Looks like an 80-year-old female GI bleed possible, could be lightheaded.
2: Hey, Milton, copy. Can you show us on?
1: Right, 1100.

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0: Ouais. Was anybody or still just checking the area?
1: You can have M1012. I was going to have him stop a vehicle that was away from my my cruiser. It's a van that's going to be associated with 54 Pleasant. Yes. I'm going to try to locate it.
0: You want him to 1012 then?
1: Yeah.
0: You can disregard.
2: Yeah, but

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1: Not AM 82.
0: We're on scene, nothing showing. We'll be investigating.
1: I see nothing showing, investigating.
2: Country's traffic.
3: 302, go ahead.
2: Could you clear me from the first police info? And pull a second call number for police info, and I'll be on route 26 Tierra Drive on that one.
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1: Guys, have a read back on who address this is registered to.
0: Ram, van, number 2, John Gagliardi, to that address.

0: Could you just log in Director Patrol at the mob?
1: 10-5.
2: Guy said he accidentally called 911. We did give him a call back. I'm just sending you there to make sure everything's all clear.
3: Copy. You got a room?
2: He said he's part of the mental health unit there, so he's a worker there.
3: Yeah, it's probably going to be Jennifer again.
1: Please. 231
4: 10-3. I need 223 for me, please.

0: 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Time of the tone is 11:09.
1: They asked if they want them to reach out to DCYF.

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3: Yeah, he'll be in a second.

Gallons 12.37, mileage 53822.

0: the one for Ryan. I'm sorry, for Caden. Negative 23. And also, sorry, negative 23, but not on file.
1: That one was for Caden?
0: Yeah, negative 23, but no license that I could find unless you have the old number.
1: Let me try it over here. I just got my system, I think, to come up. That 20 is going to be out of Pennsylvania.
0: Okay, fantastic. I don't know that the system will run a Delaware 20 right now, or 22 right now.
1: All right, so I'll just give you the code when you're ready.
0: I'm ready, go ahead.
1: 3746. And then I have one more that just rolled up before they all depart.
0: Okay, I had Caden spelled with a C instead of a K. That was my error. And he has negative 23 is valid out of Delaware and Pennsylvania.
1: Last of Olson, Ocean Lincoln, Sam Edward Nora, first of Allen, middle J John, 1992-0929.
0: And with one L or two?
1: One, my bad.
0: And is he out of Delaware as well?
1: Yep, they all are.

0: 这周边我在那里。
1: 492-210-3.
0: Clear warning. Right, you're up.
1: 492-210-3.
0: We're heading out at 67 North Main Street. Follow up. No checks.

0: dispatching ambulance 3 to the Dearborn Apartment, 7 Dearborn Ave, apartment 112 for medical aid. 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KLO 459, 1117.
1: Hazard color reporting. Left turn signal not cycling properly for some time. Be advised, A1 just went through there.
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0: America Ave for Charlie Lovell. 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Roger, special the Rye Fire Department. 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
1: Oh, any number specifically, if you want.
2: Yeah, go ahead. 10th Avenue, please.
1: 10th Avenue.

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0: 5289.
2: Ryan, two. Joe Ryan, two responding. Ryan, two honors.
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3: And gentleman's gonna learn how to use his watch. I'll be clear.

0: going to say? Go ahead.
1: 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He did advise that the door was unlocked, though.
0: Entry. Making entry now.

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1: Ambulance 1 will be transporting 1 to WDH shortly. Engine 1 will be clear. Remaining on the air for a detail will be cleared too.
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1: Checkable.
0: Just a call from an employee with the methadone clinic. They're requesting a welfare check on Justin Tracy, 11 Colonial Village Park. He was just there. Reported he's been suicidal since his house was raided by our department and the DEA the other day. He did advise he had plans and intent to follow through the other night. However, his wife talked him out of it. He did advise that the thoughts have been getting worse. They did want to provide an officer safety caution. They do believe he's going to attempt suicide by cop.
1: Devos.
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0: 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We're on the phone with a 911 hang-up. 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

0: because I'm not showing him trespass from that site number. And Midnight Shift had summoned him from the 526 Central Avenue.
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2: 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Would you like an engine?
1: My apologies. Can you repeat the nature?
2: 82-year-old male, slurring speech and confusion.
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0: vehicle continued westbound. The Vermont reg they provided does not match.
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0: 125.
1: Okay.
0: We have a 1013, 95 southbound, right at the state line in Mass. It's going to be a dually pulling a trailer. The wheel came off the trailer. It's a gooseneck. They do not have AAA or roadside, and they are having a hard time finding somebody to tow it.
1: 5, do they have me to stay?
2: Just an update. I spoke with Natasha through a Ring doorbell. They're actually on vacation right now out of the state, sounds like. So I'm just going to be standing by. I'm going to be having a conversation with the GCOIF worker over the phone.

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2: 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Okay.
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1: Just wait a second, I'll come in and get him.
2: I'm going to be recovering two unattended e-scooters. Could you just assign me an office number, please?
3: Chris, if you want an attached to the directed patrol, or do you need a separate call-up?
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0: Received. EMS-2, I have you on responding. 128 Alton Mountain Road in the town of Alton. They advise that you'll likely meet you on Route 11. It's for a 48-year-old male, originally not conscious from a seizure, does have diabetic history.
1: Received.

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1: Copy. Is he cooperative?
0: Affirmative.
1: Copy. I'll have first thing now.
0: Fortress.
2: Frisbee with copy, 4.

0: 329 headquarters. I'm sure I'll be clear on my detail.
1: Wonderful. Spoke with Lynn, worker DCYF. She just had a note to their report. Did not need a report from us. You can show me clear. I've heard Karma's way for that 911 hang up.
2: You said 10-4, you're there with Elijah. What was the rest?
3: I believe the last name is Kirkham. Spoke with him about him earlier this morning.
2: Where is he? Do you want me to connect you with him, or is he supposed to be there?
3: I don't have my cell with me. If you could just let him know that I'm out with him now, here at 44 Dick Payne, see what, if any wishes he has.
2: Where is he, Stephen?

0: 53 to Farla. Can you have them respond to that call on S71 Prussian?
1: One caller was on fire on the outside of the building.
2: Yes, Delta Ambulance 1, you get that?
0: Yes, sir, we lose one copy.

0: him. He's not sure if you need it in hand to do that or if you can just send it to the jail.
1: Way, Bravo level, 80-year-old male, conscious breathing alert, felon hit his head, 11:43.
2: Yeah, 812, go ahead and take care of that if you want.
3: Received. If you have someone available, 806 is available, if they might want to roll up, I'm out with two people.
2: Yeah, I'll send someone over.
0: Stratford, 803.
2: Go ahead.
0: Do you want me to have the PPO just send it to the jail?
2: Yeah, that's fine.

0: One, go ahead.
1: This address is all commercial. Did the kids have to mention if they were home or in a car? My only thought would be maybe they're in the BJ's parking lot.
0: He's 7 years old. He did say he's from Ohio, but I don't want to say there's math in this area. That's all we had.

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1: Based on the call details, I'm going to swing through the BJ's parking lot. Maybe folks are there picking up a freezer. 102 is going to be headed to Homewood Suites. Maybe they're checked into a room there.

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1: On 20 Tumbleweed Drive, Frey Charlie Level 6 Person. Fire alarm EMS, respond 20 Tumbleweed Drive, Frey Charlie Level 6 Person.

0: Skyline, I mean, that's 3.
1: Yeah, 3.
0: 3's on responding.
1: Received, EMS-3. I have you on responding. 20 Tumbleweed Drive. It's for an 89-year-old female. Conscious breathing. Is confused, stating that everyone there is telling her that she's dead. She is also having difficulty breathing.
2: What was the description of that male again?
3: Gray sweatshirt and black pants. That was all they had. Affirmative.

0: Massachusetts, 77G George, R. Robert, 15, 77G, R. 15, Bottom House. And when you're ready for a Florida license.
1: Present.
0: I go by the OLA. It's going to be T 238-094-45-8000. That's out of Florida.
1: The first letter D is in David?
0: That is correct. And looking for any local history.
2: Can we get an engine?

0: have anything, Sean?
1: Nothing yet.
0: Copy. I'm just going to slide over to the Mark Bassett parking lot. Okay, so

0: 289, 10-3.
1: I'll be out with New Hampshire Vanity, Tom Henry Edward, dash 4, Zebra Sam. Emerson at Wash Pond.
0: 7 New Hampshire, plate.
1: Ten four.
0: Just confirming that that's a New Hampshire plate.

0: 3210-3.
1: 142, Route 111A, inbound from Route 111. Report of a vehicle hauling an oversized load that's not marked and is hanging over into the other lanes. 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

0: dispatched to Northampton Ambulance to respond 35 Lafayette Road, Home Depot, for a Delta level 50-year-old male, not conscious, not breathing, started as a seizure. There's an EMT on scene starting compressions. They're going to be pulling him out of a motor vehicle. He was in a gold Honda Accord. Time of your tone, 12:05. 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
2: Unit for a vehicle stopped in the tolls northbound.
3: 125, I got that.
2: 10-5, thank you. It's going to be 95 northbound in the second lane prior to the Easy Pass tolls, passed by reporting a vehicle stopped.

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0: Copy that. Exeter Fire Department dispatching apparatus to 1 meeting place, unit 108 for a lockout. Exeter Fire Department dispatching apparatus to 1 meeting place, unit 108 for residential lockout. 12.

0: back on the line. They've disconnected now, but it's Juvenile again, mapping to Commerce Way.
1: Jump out. How do I have a name? I'll go back over to Homewood Suites, see if they have a room there.
0: Copy. And I did tell Lella the name and numbers. I'm not getting anything back either.

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0: ahead.
1: Were you able to gather any other information from the individual that called the second time?
0: He's on the phone again now for a third time. Just disconnected. Sounds like he is in a house, so the location may be messed up.
1: Time flies. She'll be back on Commerce. I'll just keep canvassing until we get more information.
2: Nine.
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0: received your chat on how far along you are.
1: I mean, disconnected. The adult female came in the room and called his name, and then the phone was disconnected. No intern call back.
2: 10-5. You can show me clear for now. If this happens again, come back out.

0: PD has the scene. Companies will be clear and returning. A1 will be remaining on the end of Portsmouth Ave for department business.
1: A1 has the scene. Command's terminated. Company is clear returning. A1's remaining on the end of Portsmouth Ave. Department business at 3rd, 12:20.

0: so. And you know, so. Copy. Just let me know if you need anything.
1: But he does not own. He says there's a red pickup truck, Chevy, unknown plate, parked at the gate. He wants somebody to go over there and find out what they're doing there because they're not supposed to be there.
2: Copy.
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0: but she's looking for an officer to something she wants to remove the son. And you know, subject is somewhere in the house, but the caller does not know exactly where at this point. Rockin' 2:30, you got that up there?
1: And good.
2: Transporting one male from Rockingham, CJ, to Dover District.
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0: Mass 4, P. Paul, A. Adam, N. Nora, 98. Horn, Glenwood.

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2: The town hall reporting a found dog. She said it looks like a chocolate lab. It does have a collar and Wakefield tags.
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1: All right, 33, copy.
0: Copy, direct, thank you.
1: Final answer, ambulance 1.
0: At the hospital.
1: This is ambulance 1 at the hospital 1230.

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1: 125, Espacio 1000, can be a tractor trailer unit, stand by.
2: Yeah, 67.
1: I'll be clear of the jail and we're back to 800.
2: Proceed.
3: There's no plate on the truck.
0: Copy.
4: He's really clear. 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
6: Receipt. 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Said it was driving erratically, swerving, and almost struck her at one point.

0: destination and direction, please.
1: I got off of the Spalding Turnpike onto Route 4 westbound, so I crossed over the Scammel and is heading into town. She's no longer behind it.

0: Sorry, we got another phone call as well about a solicitor somewhere on Cherry Street in a powder blue shirt and black pants, just standing in random people's driveways.
1: Yeah, he's the one I spoke to. He's in the last call card. He's all set.

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1: Well, again, it's going to be clear. It's going to be a refusal.
0: Minutes are clear with a refusal, 1243.

0: 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I copied 462.
1: 4462.
0: Okay.
2: -10-8.
3: 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Were you relieved by 906?
2: Negative.
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Got it.

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0: Charles Ocean, Robert, Adam Lincoln. First of Cruz, Charles Robert, Union Zebra. His middle is E. Edward. His date of birth is 09/19/1995. It's out of California.
1: Tiger EMS, respond to Holloway Commons, following Doc, for any medical. Your crew is false. I'm here, tone 1246.

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1: Cumberland Farms, report of a large turtle that's in the roadway near the Brick family.
0: 10-5.
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3: 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Good. On at the B6 either.
4: Ambulance 2. Yes, please. You can show us on scene as well.
3: 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I will tone you up.

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4: 398 New Hampshire, 392-2498. Just looking for the date of expiration.

0: dispatch to Rye Fire. You're responding 13 Acorn Acres for a fall medical called into base. Again, Rockingham dispatch to Rye Fire. You are responding 13 Acorn Acres for a medical for a fall called into base. Time of your tone, 1249.
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2: 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I'm having trouble speaking. 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
1: 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Again, 0-Mike Echo, New Hampshire. 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
2: Headquarters ambulance 2, respond 45 New York Street for an incoming medic, 1253.

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1: Go ahead.
0: Last scene on 155, they said last scene, that's where it started, but turned onto Madbury Road. It described as being all over the road, swerving. It's registered out of Madbury as well. I have the plate info when you're clear. Silver to the plate number is 5329064. At an old stage road in Madbury.
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0: defense company for 911. They called 911 because the man was refusing to leave. They left prior to getting the call transferred to us.
1: Kelvin, you show me out.

0: There was a woman rolling around on the ground, name unknown, and they're looking for that woman.
1: It's actually a HVAC company. It's just not backfilling, but it should be that address.
2: Copy.

0: He was able to provide proof of his permission to be here.
1: I think.
2: Name and number for you to call back. First of Andrew advised approximately 10 minutes ago. Him and his wife were driving on 108 and a vehicle in New Hampshire 542-5663, black Jeep Grand Cherokee, restricted Anthony Ryder out of Rochester, was tailgating them. They pulled off on the side of the road. The male operator pulled up next to them, screamed FU, flipped a cigarette into their vehicle that hit the 88 and bounced off his neck. The other vehicle continued into Dover. The black Jeep Cherokee sticker that says Rocky Road and a red anarchy sign.
0: Where is he? EMS 2 on scene.
3: Going on Rogers District.
0: I see.
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5: 10-5.
2: Continue towards Dover. It was about 10 minutes ago, so it would be in Dover by now.
5: Copy, just want to let Dover PD know.
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Bay 120. Please start towards 95 southbound, about a quarter mile south of exit 3. Running reports at 1025, no PI. It's going to be called in by a passerby, two vehicles, small SUVs.

0: contact with the 88 and he took me out to the scene. It's going to be in Raymond. Can you have a Raymond unit meet me in the area of number 28 Deerfield Road?
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2: We're getting second report of a 1025 with PI. 95 southbound at mile marker 8.2.

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1: 10-5, I'll shift to that.
0: Six, who's going for that?
1: Zach. 11's going to remain on scene here until I hear back from 2. 13 is going to be en route shortly to you with 1, 10, 17. Correction, he'll be going to RCJ direct.

Fire alarm EMS, respond 116 Farmington Road to Walmart for an assault with strangulation. Fire alarm EMS, respond 116 Farmington Road to Walmart for an assault with strangulation.

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0: Richard.
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2: We'll be on to Walmart.
3: Received. I have you on responding 116 Farmington Road for the Walmart and just stage away from the scene for PD for a victim of an assault.
2: Engine 4 has us.
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3: A1. 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
1: Farmington A1 en route to Walmart for staging.
3: Received. I have you on responding to stage for PD for victim of assault.

0: Going to be Mary Adam Sam Ocean Nora. 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Still obtaining 20s on these vehicles. It's going to be a 1025 max.
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1: 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Tango 3, we're 431 responding.
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0: Northampton engine 2 to the Greenland engine. Go ahead. Looks like you got one car down to the breakdown and one down in the median. 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
1: Very good.

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0: 10-4.
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0: 120.
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2: Engine 2 is going to be on scene, 95 South, 8.2. I got a single vehicle in the median and in the breakdown lane. Be investigating. Engine 2 has command.
1: Inquiries 1223. Correction, 1323.

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0: 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And C4, go ahead.
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1: Are we clear to approach?

0: 3 and Tanker 3.
1: Tanker 3, Flores, you want to answer it.
0: Calling party advised that the smoke has dissipated.
1: Message received, thank you. Both epic units return to quarters.
0: Both epic units are going to be returning to quarters, 1326.
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0: Go ahead.
1: Yeah, we're going to head over to 7 Highland Ave. There's a truck parked outside the lady's house. She warned the guy that about it. He's still parked there. He's got 2 bikes on the back of it.
0: 7 Highland. Stand by.
2: Clear out to your offense.
3: Jefford affirming to EMS as well as the PD unit. Can you respond to 8 Rand Street for a dog that's attacking the calling party's mother? Denise Jefford affirming to EMS as well as PD. Respond to 8 Rand Street for a dog that's attacking the calling party's mother. Tell your tone is 1329.
1: Stratford, about a mile in off 202 on the left side. There was a bunch of boxes that are left on the side of the road. They look like they're all for the same person. They are empty, but there's tape wrapped around them, and they're very large, like somebody dumped them there and may have taken the contents. I would like somebody to check on it.
4: Anna 3908.
2: Good.
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6: They just signed out with possible injuries to the fingers.
4: 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Received.

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1: You're going to be all set with engine 4?
0: Yeah, they can divert.
1: Richard. C4 to portable 40.
2: We have it. We'll be en route to Highland Street.
1: Richard, we're grabbing the rescue now.
3: Fire alarm puppy's correct.

0: Yes, I'm off at 7 Highland Ave. Again, what was the issue there?
1: The gray Toyota parked in front of her house.
2: Ambulance one's going to be transporting one to Portsmouth Hospital.
3: Ambulance one will be transporting to Portsmouth, 1338.

0: Alarm units 3.
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1: C4 in quarters.

0: I'm repping 230. Tail off the way, northbound from Route 101, Port River Road, assistant, and there's a tow truck that's towing a car, and another large truck. The operators were having some sort of verbal argument over lane change. Both vehicles left northbound, callers not with it, and they did not get any better vehicle description other or plate numbers other than what I gave you.
1: Headline.

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0: Received engine 4, stay on scene.
2: A1's
3: gonna be on scene.
2: Received A1 off on scene.
3: Good engine 1.
2: Just seeing if you have an update for your ambulance responding.
3: Copy. All injuries confined to the arms. Patient will be transported.
2: Farmington A1, did you copy?
4: Farmington A1, copy.

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She's having some car troubles. Also has some serious disdain for the police. She does not need any help. Trouble needs clear.

0: Seeing as that's my vehicle, I'll be clear. Was that other crash still pending?
1: Negative, it was a dupe.
0: Copy, thank you.
2: In Epping, you're at a position heading northbound, described as a tow truck that's towing another truck, and then a large truck separate from them. We're having some sort of road rage argument over the lane control back on 101. They were unable to get a plate per the caller. They didn't provide it, and they also didn't have the towing company name, so that's all we have. So it's just them having some sort of disagreement, probably driving recklessly together.

0: The hazard's been contained. The scene was turned over to store management. Engine 4 will be clear.
1: Hazard's been contained. Scene's been turned over to store management. Should be clear, return.
2: You are now to Portsmouth 1346.
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0: I'll be clear if you could assign the next number for a warning.
1: Yeah.
2: Eagle's been removed. Entity is clear, returning.
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0: fire, respond for a smoke investigation in the area of number 270 Portsmouth Ave for a possible fire in the trees, maybe electrical related. Again, Rockingham Dispatch 2, Stratum Fire, respond for a smoke investigation in the area of number 270 Portsmouth Ave for a possible fire in the trees, maybe electrical related. Time of your tone, 1351.
1: Holding quarters.
2: Proceed, 1351.

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1: I'll be clear.
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2: I was some of the smash cans. Let me clear. Road's clear.

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1: I'm answering Stratum Engine 1.
0: We're on.
1: Stratum Engine 1, you're responding, and we did receive a second call reporting a fire in the trees in that same area.

0: 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You can show us responding as well.
1: Adam Ambulance 2, you're responding 1353.
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1: Affirmative Hazel, 101 westbound from mile marker 83.8 to a red sedan, unknown mass reg, weaving through traffic, speeding.
0: 5, I'll try to catch up.

0: clear the marina, returning.
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3: 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Farmington A1 clear following to Milton. Engine 1 will be available on scene.
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0: Adam to Barrington EMS, respond 64 First Street for a Delta level call. 82-year-old male, not conscious, breathing, just got home from hip surgery, not responding normally, has been passing out. You need fire alarm to Barrington EMS, respond 64 First Street for Delta level call. 82-year-old male, not conscious, breathing, just got home from hip surgery, not responding normally, keeps passing out. Time of your tone, 1358.
1: On that call about the boxes.
2: Question?
3: For you. One female out of the vehicle screaming at another subject through the windows of one vehicle. Two dark-colored SUVs, possibly black. The motor vehicles are still there. Female has walked back to her own motor vehicle, and they are just sitting on the roadside. Cannot hear any more yelling at this time from the caller.
4: Three, Portsmouth Ave. We do have a tree on fire.

0: engine one.
1: Just to clarify your last traffic, is Farmington A1 following the Milton ambulance or following the crew returning the Milton car?
0: The crew returning the Milton car.
2: And all apparatus are we responding to 283? Command, are we transferring to that location?
1: All apparatus are going to be moving over to 283 Portsmouth Ave, 1400.

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1: I'm old.
2: And it's going to be a 25, and it's going to be at one Lafayette.
0: One Lafayette, come.
3: Received on the air, 1400.

0: dispatched the FAA ambulance plus ALS to respond to a medical 70 Pleasant Street, Whispering Pines, apartment 7. 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
0: Rocky, I'm answering Stratum C1.
1: Unify unit till that we have a pole number 75 over 149. The next pole down is the primary is arcing on a tree.
0: Was that unit till you said?
1: Affirmative.
2: Camping utility on the rock.
0: C1, we will advise Unitil it was pole 75 over 49, 1404. You calling Rocco again?
2: Epping Utility 1, if ALS is responding, you can cancel them, we're at the medic level.
0: Received, I'll cancel ALS.
3: So come over here.
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3: 21. I don't think that's going to be necessary. 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
4: All right. 10-5, 21. I'll just advise them, but I'll call them responses if necessary. Rocking that thing, 32.
5: Copy, Direct Rug. I'll head that way, but they don't need to hold them.
4: 10-5, 21, copy.

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0: Stratum Command, you can have Rock 1, 1406.

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0: Copy, thank you.

0: that was complaining there are six juveniles on e-bikes in front of PetSmart on the sidewalk doing wheelies and driving in front of traffic, and all bikes are described as being black in color. One of the juveniles has red shorts, sorry, red shirt, black shorts, and another with a black sweatshirt and black shorts. And one of the bikes does have red fenders. Second call advised a group of juveniles on e-bikes doing wheelies, so we're getting multiple calls on this.
1: If I rock, I'll divert there. I'm right under 101 right now.

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0: Vehicle one is New York Commercial 98114, Nora George 98114 NG. 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
0: P-T-O-N, first from Michelle, M-I-C-H-E-L-L-E. She has two middle initials, O. Lincoln, A. Adam. Date of birth of 12-03-1982.

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0: Asylum's dispatching ambulance 1 with paramedic to the Edgewood Center, 928 South Street. 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
1: Okay, that's your first 20-minute reminder.
0: Shadow Command receives. We're at par.
1: You are at par. 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
0: You can discontinue. 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
1: Received. 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
1: I'll be going off at the Chase home and in reference to that 911 hang up. 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
0: Corva has up 12 northbound from mile marker 6.8 to Black Dodge Ram pickup, tailgating, cutting vehicles off, aggressive driving. They did provide a New Hampshire reg. It matches out of Dover.
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0: 14:27.

0: parking complaint at the Port Authority, 555 Market Street. There's a vehicle inside the facility, and they're trying to close. They don't know who it belongs to.
1: Silence. EMS 4.
2: EMS 4.
1: Well, 101, right?
2: Do you have 101, right?
0: And off scene.
3: Fire alarm dispatching, engine 1, ambulance 2, to the Feaster Apartments, 140 Court Street, apartment 509, given as a medical alarm for male who has fallen, is not injured, needs a lift assist. And engine 1, you're on scene, 1428.

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1: That last note, was that it's north of 8W and it didn't take 8W?
0: Affirmative.

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1: Do you have dad's info?
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1: Can I give you that, please?
0: Go ahead.
1: New Hampshire veteran, Victor 64141, green Toyota.
0: Of course, Duke comes back to Timothy Walsh out of Manchester.

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0: calling in dispatch to Brentwood Ambulance. Respond 117 North Road, Rockingham County Nursing Home, Blaisdell Room 224 for an alpha level 83-year-old female. 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Again, Rockingham dispatch to Brentwood Ambulance. Respond 117 North Road, Rockingham County Nursing Home, Blaisdell Room 224 for an alpha level 83-year-old female. Conscious being alert, who may have aspirated with a possible neurological event. Time your tone,
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0: Brentwood Ambulance 2, you're in route 1435.

And I spoke with the park manager. The park manager said he's okay finishing up here, and I advised him to contact the town on Monday to find out about permits.

0: I'll add him to the call card if you want to leave it open for a minute.
1: Copy.
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5: Is the female aware?

0: 5-3, go ahead.
1: Yeah, he's out of sight over the town line now. Turn it around. You can just get Farmington a heads up in case they come barreling through downtown.
0: Received. Stratford 805, did you copy any of that?

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1: Received. 503 to 805.
2: Go ahead.
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6: 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Ambulance 1 was unreadable. We'll be there in a minute.
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7 eastbound passing Route 121. Vehicle is driving at slow speeds and all over the road. Sky is a slate gray Subaru Impreza. The New Hampshire partial temporary plate of 405. Last seen 2 to 3 minutes ago pulling into that plaza. Caller continued on.

0: Stratford to New Durham, incoming medical at 30 Main Street. Again, Stratford to New Durham, incoming medical at 30 Main Street. Tommy, your tone is 1446.
1: Yeah, Doshel. Doshel 1446.

0: going to be in that area. The radius was given as 3,339 meters.
1: Clear, Hamel 2 to Hamel.
2: 20 are clear, Hamel 2 to Hamel 14 and 47.

0: I'm on the phone with Lakes Region for Alton Automatic. Do you want them to continue?
1: Give me a minute.
0: Proceed.
1: Stratford, New Durham, A1.
0: A1, go ahead.
1: On the ramp, awaiting C2. We'll be responding shortly.

Safra Farmington EMS, incoming medical, number 343 Main Street, Unit 1. Ken Stratford of Farmington EMS, incoming medical, number 343 Main Street, Unit 1, time of the tone 1449.

0: Mark Kasparsky personnel, respond to 49 Apple Lane for an incoming medical. 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
2: All units are clear. 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
1: A3's going to be transporting shortly. Utility 1's returning in service.
0: Three will be transporting a Utility 1 is clearing 1500.

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2: I'm answering Ryan Squad 4.
3: Squad 4 and Ambulance 2 are both on.
2: Ryan Squad 4 is responding. Which ambulance was it again?
3: Ambulance 2.
2: Squad 4, Ambulance 2 responding, 1502.

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0: Show me out on a directed patrol of Matbury Road, please.

101 westbound, mile marker 64.6. We have reports of a blue Toyota Camry traveling with a high rich speed, handicap tags, possibly 5 Charlie 7 8. It's a middle-aged white operator. Caller is no longer with us. They believe the vehicle is going over 100 miles per hour. I did pass along to Pete as well.

0: County, Fairfax, anyone? 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Farmington A1, transporting 1 to Frisbee.
1: Frisbee, the original was 1 to Frisbee.
0: Roman A2. Out of the Exeter ending mileage 8.1, that's 8.1.
1: Out of the Exeter ending 8.1, 1508.

0: 4, Mike Vrabel on 5-3. 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
1: Negative 23 out of Mass comes back to Rafael Moreno Bray out of Lawrence, Mass. On a 2009 Dodge Grand Caravan, color black, doesn't expire until 2028.
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0: 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You showed me at a waypoint. I'll be out with Lashes Nailer for some John.
1: Are you trying to pedestrian contact? Copy to traffic.

0: going to be clear. I'm in contact with the operator. He was going door to door. Nothing suspicious. I will be 1075 with the
1: 10-5, we're 21.

0: Requesting assistance, a handicapped gentleman appears to have been left behind at Walmart. He's not verbal, and he is standing outside of the grocery side.
1: That's 6 minutes.

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When you're available, the homeowner at number 122 Old Bay Road said that there was a blue bicycle that was down the road from her house. She has moved it into her driveway for somebody if they want to pick it up.

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0: 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Respond 339 Breakfast Hill Road, Breakfast Hill Golf Club, located at hole 17 for a Delta level 6-year-old male. Conscious breathing, who fell, not alert. Again, Rockingham dispatch to Greenland Ambulance. Respond 339 Breakfast Hill Road, Breakfast Hill Golf Club at hole 17 for a Delta level 6-year-old male who fell, not alert. Time of your tone, 1522.
1: Guild Street clear, returning.
2: Time. ED advises the vehicle cut in front of her and stand on his brakes. Correction, the plate is going to be 5 Lincoln Victor Adam 84. The vehicle is back in front of the ADA. 120, just so you have it, the RO is showing a suspended for that vehicle.

0: afternoon.
1: Okay, I'm answering Greenland Engine 2.
0: Are you sure what you do, Ambulance 2 on responding?
1: Greenland Engine 2 responding, 1524.

in Ramsdale by the library. Doing a reverse on the phone, it comes back to a Caleb Fitz out of 158 Brewster Road, born in 2010.

0: be? How do you want the dispo to be?
1: Report taken.
0: Copy.
2: I'm answering up A3.
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6: Two responder 40, Baghdad Road. Just received a call, a 911 call from a Julia Quigley. Born in 68, advising that she's stuck in her house and can't take care of herself. She's not sure what to do. When I advised, asked her if she was physically stuck in her house or just couldn't leave for other reasons, she said she was physically stuck, however, the front door is unlocked. And having a disorder where her head is constantly to the left and also has two broken arms. I did ask if they were treated. I believe she said she might have casts on. She was a little difficult to understand.

0: 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I'll head over there as well.
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0: Headquarters 104. Respond to 5 Pearl Street, reference an animal complaint. Gate reports an aggressive dog is loose in front of 5 Pearl Street. It ran through the screen and up to the owner, or the 88. 88 is not sure where the owner is. It's a small brown dog. Dog was not seen standing in the driveway of 5 Pearl.
4: Over.

0: NHVI to McGregor EMS. Respond 40 Baghdad Road for a 911 call from an elderly woman claiming she has a lot of medical issues, including broken arms. UNH fire alarm to McGregor EMS. Respond to 40 Baghdad Road and to meet PD for an elderly woman claiming she's having a lot of medical issues, including broken arms. Time your tone 15:28. Your crucial. Rescue 5 West.
1: On to 40 Baghdad.
2: Okay. Rescue 5 here and responding. Calling party said that she has a condition where her head is tilted to the left and has two broken arms. They did try to confirm if they've been treated or not, but it was I was not able to verify that.
1: Rescue.

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7: Yes, I and you can 1012 on the Durham Road call. Vehicle that's left. We do have 104 headed to 5 Pearl Street for an aggressive dog.
2: 3810-5. What was the numerical again?
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2: Yeah, A2.
0: Responding.
2: On responding, it is going to be alpha level for a 75-year-old male, a scout. 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

0: 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Go ahead.
1: On the 157 Mill Road, smoke check directory. 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
1: Do you guys need any help out there? 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
0: We're going to be all set. 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We will be transporting one.

units are towards the area of 123 North Main Street for a welfare check. 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He's concerned for her well-being. She started talking to herself and jumping around, last seen wearing a blue tank top, no pants, no shoes, and short dark hair.

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0: say she went onto Pine Street?
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0: Copy, you can usually pull it down.

0: Yes, sir.
1: EMS
0: 3 is on.
1: Copy 3, I'll show you on number 15, Salmon Falls Estate for the medical alarm activation. It's a 97-year-old male, pain down his arm, and his door is unlocked.

0: and be able to be back in quarters.
1: Good.
2: Just got flagged down by that call-in party. I'm going to be at 395 OB. He's saying that the person that we're looking for is on the stand directly across from 395 OB.
1: Copy. Can you figure out if he's done anything or if he just looks sad?
2: Yep, I'll swing by the beach side right now.

0: 10-9 for that RL.
1: Nothing shown from the outside. Two-story single-family home. You're investigating at 1542.
0: And yeah, 10-9 for the RO of a New Hampshire 9-9-8-278 Hyundai Tucson.

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0: 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Nothing's out of the ordinary. Just want to hang out with the 88. 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

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Not sure if he's struggling to swim or what the situation is, but he could be 10-19. 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
1: Copy. 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
0: Goodbye.

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1: Receive 4, I'll show you in quarters.

0: It's like they went straight through. They're now in the area of the Granite State Credit Union. If I'm a little behind it, I'm trying to catch up now. That's fine.
1: Helium A2 to C1.

0: Okay, I couldn't copy that. 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
1: Okay, receive.

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We spoke with Marine Patrol. 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
0: Can you run a name out of New Hampshire? Name and DOB.
1: Go ahead.
0: Last name, Queen Union Ida George Lincoln Edward Young. First name, Julia. Common spelling. Date of birth is 10-18-1968.

0: Last name is going to be the same as Julia. It's going to be Quigley. First name, Connor. Common spelling. Should be at the address of 40 Baghdad.
1: Received.
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1: To be him, but I will confirm and call into dispatch at a later time. You show me clear. McGregor has one to WDH.
0: Received.
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0: Why are you turning 1604?
1: The one's remaining on the air for fuel.
0: I think you're going to remain on the air for fuel, 1604.
1: A2 Exeter.
0: Got A2.
1: At the hospital, 83.2.
0: That's hospital 83.2 at 1604.

0: Hunting, 402 has come in.
1: Hunting, Hunting, 402 has come in at 606.
2: Four eight five eight nine zero. Again, Brandy Boston, 603-948-5890. She was out with a loose canine. She does not have it. I explained that an officer would respond if she was able to catch it, but she still wanted to speak to an officer about the situation anyways.
1: Proceed.

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2: Ten three.
1: Medical aid for Lewis Lane for a 88-year-old male that's not alert, hospice patient, chest pains.
2: Ten five.
3: Is calling state police as well.
4: Copy. Off unit en route.
3: 10-5. Falling in both legs. Again, Rockingham dispatch, shoot East Kingston ambulance, passed out ALS. Respond 4, Lewis Lane for a Delta level 88-year-old male. Conscious, breathing, not alert, lethargic, on hospice. With chest pain and painful red swelling in both legs. Time of your show, 1609.
5: Engine 1, respond to 51 Webb Place for an investigation at 1609.

for two. Can I have a shout out towards Walmart? Caller advised that he saw two kids that looked to be in their late teens, early 20s. One of them put a 66 item into his pants pocket and then went inside Walmart. Caller felt that that was very odd. We did explain the carry rules in the state to the RP, but he still wanted an officer to check on it.

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0: Just add it to the call and you can show me clear.

There's 313. Could you head over to 132 Ashworth Ave, unit number 1414? Angelica Wujek called stating her dog sitter Pam stole her dog last night. She's looking for an officer to go and speak with her.

0: Motor vehicle complete, heading northbound towards Route 101, passing the Grace Church. A car is weaving. A few cars have passed it, and the motor vehicle is driving very slow, and a line of traffic is forming behind it. It's going to be a blue Nissan SUV.
1: Ten five, confirming that's on North Road.
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4: Did I?

0: 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It should be in the row behind the trailers.
1: Copy. Thank you. 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

0: Sandberg.
1: We are taking call for a road rage incident at Greenland Road near Ocean Boulevard. Caller was reporting a Volkswagen was at the lights and went through a water bottle when attempting to merge. Motor vehicle sped off, continued straight through the lights. White truck, first three digits were 500, New Hampshire plate, possibly 50059, something, possibly a white truck.
0: 10-5, heading in which direction?

0: 5 Langford Road, the Wellstone House, for a general fire alarm activation. Attention, Raymond Fire, respond to 125-125 Langford Road.
1: East Kingston Ambulance 1, go ahead.
0: Time of the tone, 1622.
2: On to 4 Lewis.
1: East Kingston Ambulance 1, did you say you were on scene or en route?
2: Approaching the scene.
1: Received 1623.
3: 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She lives at 81 High Street, unit number 11. 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
0: Yes, sir.
2: Alarm to EMS, paramedic intercept requested for the town of Alton, intercepting on Route 11.

0: McGregor is transporting one to WDH. Rescue 5 will be clear and command is terminated.
1: McGregor is transporting one. We're Douglas clear. Command terminated at 1620.

interesting on responding. We'll be intercepting on Route 11 coming from Alton. 55-year-old male complaining of chest pressure, high BP, and tachycardic.

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0: 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Negative checks, but it looks to be on supervision.
1: Number.
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I know you need to do some report time. You can return to that. Can I have you respond 7 Milton Street or Milton Road at the Lilac Mall in front of a label shopper for a female who believes she's being stalked? Male was trying to take a picture of her license plate. 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

0: weaving and speeding. I need to describe the vehicle. Is it Volkswagen style instead of a Harley?
1: Tesla.
2: I'm going to come down for a transport. He's got 111 there.
1: Headquarters 63. 63, are you able to do that? We're about to give 201 motor vehicle accident.
3: Jeff, what's the location?
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1: 203.
2: So we also get a 1028. That's going to come back to the PD.
1: Headquarters 201.

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1: Devon?
2: Reporting, there's two male subjects. It's an investigation, he's in a gray effect. Can't obtain further.
0: They'll be swapping over to 8-4. Have other companies cover until then.
3: Receive, analyst 3 out of service. Other companies will be covering. Time is 16:50.
2: Well, you're going to do an online report for you. F-350 that has expired as of last year.
4: Gabby, can you show me another unit, please?
2: Mercy, who's closest?
4: Either Farmington or Alton.
2: Stafford, 803.
4: Go ahead.
2: Would one of you be able to assist New Durham?
4: Yeah, I can, but I'm not familiar with what's going on. I was on the phone.
2: Two males that were fighting at the intersection of Mary Meeting and Main. One of them appeared intoxicated. The Stratford 203, that subject just took off heading towards town.
5: Eight oh five, 803. I can clear this and head that way.
4: Proceed.
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0: 2-3.
1: The calling party believes that this started over a road rage incident. Both parties have since left. She didn't get a description of the other truck involved or a description of the operator of the person she believes is intoxicated, but said he was stumbling around and fell when the other guy hit him. She's gone home to her residence at 98 Merry Meeting, but she said there's two guys on the bridge. They witnessed the whole thing as well.
0: Copy. Just for now, can you just do a stop and hold on that truck that we have the partial plate on? I'll be going to speak with the calling party.
1: Perfect. And I'm sorry, I had her on in my ear. Do you want me to give it to Alton?
0: Yes, please, just to see if they can identify the driver.
1: Perfect.
2: 803 Stratford.
1: Go ahead.
2: Which direction did they head?
1: The suspect vehicle of the intoxicated person headed down Main Street towards town of New Durham. The calling party's not sure where the other person went.

0: Firebomb checking engine 5.
1: Both units still tied up, likely no transport.
0: Proceed okay.
2: It's the 1025 on Route 1 earlier. Can you give me the accident number for that?
1: Tampa?

0: 9, that accident number is 155-155.
1: Thank you.
0: You're welcome. 12-1.
2: Can you run a 22-23 check out of Massachusetts for the male half of this incident?
0: Good.
2: Massachusetts driver's license number SM45526068.
3: Problem, sir. 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
1: 02. Unit 200, we'll be standing by for the 28. I'll be in route 10-11 for program.
0: 10-5.

0: Yeah, of course.
1: Victory.
0: 6-3, I'll be off and booking just to add one for mileage.
1: Jeffrey. All right. Jeffrey.

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1: Yeah, motorcycle, New Hampshire plate, Frank, X-ray, looks like a 0, Boston 1.
2: Engine 5 deck, what is it?
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1: 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Name is Amaribel Levitt, but goes by Milo. Should be wearing gray and red sweatshirt and black sweatshirt, sweatpants.

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1: 10-5-1-2-1.
2: Investigating in the offensive strategy, 03 will have command.
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0: Okay, just confirming the name. Is it James Duval?
3: Patricia James.
0: He's licensed, status active, expiring 2030. Has a copy to Rockingham County Sheriff's Office, a traffic control device, 23, speed 22. And it goes on, mostly speeds and unregistered accidents.
3: Okay, thank you.
0: Rackham Kingston 363, checking.
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2: You're unable to do a 360. 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
1: Last name Garrison, G-A-R-R-I-S-O-N. First name is Troy. Their birth is 5-2-1997.
2: I have an 8-2-97 in checks. Is it 5-2?
1: New Hampshire license is amazing.
2: Copy, I'll update the date of birth in our system. Go with your second name.
1: Go ahead.
2: You didn't make it 220, it was just a quick blurt. I was ready for your second name.
1: Oh, I'm sorry. I don't have a second name at this time.
2: Okay.

maximum mark of 5.4. It's going to be a black Ram truck with New Hampshire plate 26 Jones. U.S. The suspect hit something on the road and is now drifting between the lanes. 88 is no longer with it. The vehicle's got ahead.

0: Thunder.
1: I'm taking on that call for 26 Mount Vernon Street. Unitel is responding. Fire department is reporting these. They have not requested police services.

0: I've got two New Hampshire 20s ready.
1: That's fresh.
0: New Hampshire 446-0476.
1: Goes back to Lawson Nunez, for sure, Richard. No wants, no warrants, valid. That's the mail you're looking to make contact with.
0: Okay.
1: Go with the other plate if you need to.
0: It's going to be Josie, Juliet, Oscar, Zulu, India, Echo, Sierra.

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1: Desert.
0: Rookwood's off on 125. It's towards Lee, passing Polish Spa. A Jeep Renegade swerving and passing people on a double yellow. The caller is in a Chevy Equinox, color silver, and they're passing mile marker now 20.4, and the vehicle is almost hitting the guardrail.
1: 10-5.

0: 236 Denver.
1: We're also passing it on to Lee since they pass into Lee right now.
0: Copy.
2: Seven zero nine nine eight four. Who's the next gate?

0: Skyline Barrington EMS, first 164 First Street for an alpha level call. 82 ground male, conscious breathing and alert. Had his hip replaced earlier and had another fainting episode. New and H fire alarms, Barrington EMS, respond 64 First Street for an alpha level call. 82-year-old male, conscious breathing and alert. Had his hip replaced and had another fainting episode. Time here, Jones 1714. 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
1: Copy. If she doesn't answer, you're good to leave her a voicemail. I advise her that's how she would be updated if no contact was available made.
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2: I'm heading there now.
3: It's going to be a gray Jeep Renegade, New Hampshire 515-2104. It's on a 66 Old Concord Turnpike in Barrington. Subjects born in 83. Complaint was that they were all over the road, passing multiple vehicles in multiple towns on double yellow, driving recklessly. The calling party can no longer see it at this point because it passed three more vehicles before she was transferred to us.
2: Gray Jeep Renegade. First three again on the plate?
3: 15.

0: 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Just confirming, you're not on the civil standby in the lobby.
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0: Check the area. 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

0: T'as vu?
1: 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Gray lightnings had glowed on her shoulder. I'm disoriented. She's gonna leave. Go get me. Walking cell phone.
0: Yeah,

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1: 7-4. 6-7.
0: Have both units respond. 65 Sampson referring 9-1 hang up. Nothing heard on the line. We attempted multiple callbacks with no answer at this time.
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0: 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I'll be out with him.
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2: When you're done, just come back for the launch right now. So us chasing all these things all the time, please.
0: Howie?
3: Not want to leave. Respond 150 Marketplace to the nail salon for Charlie level back pain. Fire alarm 2 EMS, respond number 150 Marketplace to the nail salon for Charlie level back pain. Fire alarm EMS 3. EMS 3 is on responding. 3, I'll show you on responding number 150 Marketplace. It's the nail salon. They're asking if you could use the back door for Charlie level back pain. 40-year-old female, she's conscious, breathing alert. State she has severe back pain that's caused by cancer and she's unable to walk. 3 has the update, thank you. Or Driscoll's.
4: I'm going to be out with New Hampshire temporary plate red overwhite 395566 8 on South Main in front of the 108 General.

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0: All right.
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5: It's Carlos reporting a tan Camaro with a black hood or top and black trunk. Since meeting around the neighborhood, it went down Rock Rim and from Black Alder towards the fire department about 5 minutes ago. No plate or further description.
0: Telephone.
5: Mark Northampton, 523, 528.
0: 523.
5: Got another welfare check request on that male subject with the suitcases now. Dearborn Road at Exeter Road.
0: Rocky's fine. We're not going to go up and check on him again.
5: Okay, stand by.

0: And there's two cars behind the caller. The caller is in a white Chevy Equinox as well.
1: Is it really eastbound or westbound you cut out there?

0: 41.
1: Go ahead.
0: They're coming from Epsom, so it looks like they're going towards Nottingham.
1: Stand by.
0: Go ahead with it. Today with the Frisbee ER regarding the dog bite from earlier for Isabel. Phone number is 603-433-4877. Again, Isabel at 603-433-4877.
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7: Clear that custody dispute. 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
1: 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Five, switch for all copy stuff. Five, 2 8, suffer. Going to be out in New Hampshire, 7-, Mary, Ida, Lincoln, Edward, area 7, Rainbows, Lafayette Road. 5-5, seven.
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1: 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What unit is hers?
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2: So, 5-5-2-3, sensor.
3: 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He is A-OK.
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0: Copy. I've got two for you.
1: First
0: is going to be last of Potvin, P-Paul, O-Ocean, T-Tom, V-Victor, I-Ida, and Nora. First of Michael, date of birth is 7/22/1997.
1: Copy, left from Potvin, 31 matter. No wants, no warrants, he's valid. What's next?
0: Mono, B-Boy, O-Ocean, and Nora, E. Edward, A. Adam, U. Union, first of Jessica. Unknown DOB at this time.
1: I have one in-house out of that address, 420-1981. She's no wants, no warrants, non-eligible, and suspended.
0: Copy, that's who is transported.
1: Copy. This is 1132.
2: Can you respond to 212 Green Street, make contact with Laura Berry? She's reporting there's a deer that appears to have been hit by a vehicle on that lawn. Unit 1138 is tied up on another call.
3: Sure.
2: Advise, 88 is in the driveway. She'll be in a gray mini country van, I believe.

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0: Last of Brown, first of John, 827-79.
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0: It's going to be a 911 hang-up at 70 Sandown Road. It was from a landline and sounded like some kind of screaming for a couple seconds and then hung up. There was no call back attempted either.
1: Copy, I'll be en route.
0: 10-5.
2: 144 out of 2. Copy, stop.
0: 10-5, 144. Wrong name, the last unit calling.
2: 125, Rock. I'm out with brown Chevy Silverado with no 20. It'll be Raymond Road at Hemlock Lane.
1: Brown Chevy Silverado.
0: 10-5.

0: Amazon Prime. 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
1: Mr. Cooper, I've seen walking towards Market Square with a big book, green book in his hand, and maybe a backpack. We're in a clear for now, and I'll be following up for security footage at 1900 hours tonight.
0: Copy.
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0: Headquarters of 4, are you still checking the area for the suspects, or do you want me to clear some units?
1: We should be able to clear some units, so I'll keep it in mind. I think he's not in the area as of right now.

0: 162.
1: Motor vehicle accident, no PI at 91 Coffeetown Road. This Amazon driver is lost and is stuck in the caller's side yard, and there is damage to the property from getting stuck.
0: Yes, ma'am.
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0: Going to the Staff Bullet Stop and ID unit of New Durham. This is Staff Bullet Units Bullet of New Durham for a gray F-150. Plate given was 4203401. That does not match. Should be operated by a male subject. No description. Was involved in a physical altercation at the corner of Mary Meeting and Main in New Durham approximately an hour ago. Operator was described as possibly being intoxicated and left the scene heading into town prior to PD arrival. If located, stop and ID notify New Durham at 1748.
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0: 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She's also feeling nauseous and sweaty.
1: Yes, Roger. Thank you.

0: 144, turn 3.
1: Unit will be clear, accidental, and we're going to be out with the tree down at number 64 Sandown Road now.
0: 10-5.

0: for the 911 caller reporting a red 2013 Nissan Rogue, Maine 549, King David Sam that does match. It was originally on Route 4 and cut across traffic to get to the exit of 108, almost causing an accident. Turned onto Dover Road and then took a left at the lights onto Newmarket. Caller's no longer behind it.
1: Copy. I'm out in the area. I'll just make a pickup to it.

John, Ocean, Nora, Adam, Sam, middle initial C, Cody, last of Dur, David, Edward, Robert, 09, 16, and 93.

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0: One six two,
1: 10-3.
0: I'm going to be out. I believe the vehicle's going to be New Hampshire 492-5101.
1: 10-5.
2: To the first assault.
3: The 30, you can clear, it's deceased. You can keep me on, I'm just going to be bringing some of this property back to the city.
2: Copy.

0: any driving before they cut across traffic to take the exit?
1: Negative. It sounded like they just almost missed the exit and turned last minute.
0: Got it. I checked the air data contact. You can shut it clear.
1: Proceed.
2: Out of Bowling State, pickup only for simple assault out of Minnesota as well on him, just FYI.
3: Yeah.

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1: Received EMS-3. I'll show you on arrival at Wentworth.
2: Hello,
3: hello, sir.
2: Perfect.
3: Just calling.

0: 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Can you open the saddle quick?
1: Copy.
0: 4 to 2-10. 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
1: And
0: said baby raccoon is not red. They've been deferred back to fish and game for proper resources and handling.
1: Non-rabid, just a baby, referred back to fish and game.

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0: Copy. 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Negative contact with the dog. I assume it's going to be reunited unless there's additional calls.
1: Roger.
2: 304 Chef, copy, stop. 304. Going to be out of New Hampshire, 566-0340-159, Gilchrist Road.

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1: 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I'll give Stack full look.
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0: Cover that.
2: Innovation Way here in town. They just thought it was very odd and concerning and wanted to speak with one of our officers in regards to.
1: Copy, I'll shoot a call.
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0: Lincoln Drive, area of house numbers 3 to 5, tree down blocking half the road.
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0: Rochester PD. I don't know what it's about. I have him on the line right now. When are you guys able to talk to him?
1: Officer Bailey, Rochester PD.
0: Affirmative.
1: If you ask him to hold one, I'll call 911 and see if it's something I can address.
0: Good.
2: Drum out.
3: Copy.

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1: 3, go ahead.
0: 3, Sierra Wentworth, returning.
1: 3, Claire, returning.
2: I don't want to have asked earlier. He's been disconnected, but I have his info. I can just fax it to the PD if that's easier for you guys.
3: Yeah, that'll work. Thank you.
4: And call 2 is going to be at 26 Stacy Lane.

0: 3088, a 2017 Jeep Cherokee color white, comes back to a resident of Somersworth. Domino's employee advised the woman was just in the store, seemed very intoxicated, and then got in the driver's seat of the vehicle. But last he knew, the vehicle was still there.
1: $4.46
2: 446, no sir.
1: Come on, please.
2: 46.
3: Intoxicated driver left the mobile station in Newfield. It's a red Saab convertible, white male, older gentleman. Newfield did not serve him or let him buy alcohol. The caller that called it in advised that he seemed highly intoxicated. He took off at a high rate of speed on 108 heading into Newmarket.
4: Served a quarantine notice.
0: 10-5, can anybody do that, or does it need to be you?
4: Anybody can do that.
0: 10-5?
2: 202, of course.
0: 202?
2: I punched card already, about 10:46 on Silver Street at the vehicle.

since last welcoming him to Brentwood 88. Just an update that the second call that advised to go east of 216 South Road in Brentwood opposite side, and there is no smoke or fire.

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1: 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He's all set. 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
1: You get a moment. 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
0: Billy.
2: Copy.
3: You can show me clear negative contact. Sounds like this is where that original truck that we were unable to identify originated from.
4: Received.

0: 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Copy pole number.
1: 10-3.
0: It's going to be 18 over 23. It's going to be co-op. Can you notify them?
1: I copy 18 over 23. Could you 10-4 the rest?
0: It's going to be New Hampshire co-op.

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2: Negative. I already left. He just said that he knows that she lives on Rollinsford. She's a frequent customer in there.

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1: 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I'll show you on number 17 Wildcat Drive for the carbon monoxide alarm. The reporting party stating that everyone is outside, nobody's feeling sick. They had just left to get dinner and they came back. The alarm was going off.

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2: Marlin at 7-11, trespassing, refusing to leave, and then started hitting himself.
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2: 10-5.
3: See inside the store.
2: He was outside last I heard. They couldn't get him off the property.
3: 10-5, I'm out with him. He's trespassed, correct?
2: I believe so, but I'm confirming now.

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1: EMS 3.
0: Freeze back in quarters.
1: Copy, 3 back in quarters.
2: Is he going to refuse?
3: He usually says he's going to refuse and then doesn't, but we can just talk to him. What's up the jail?

0: 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Rollinsford Fire, respond. 638 Silver Street for medical aid.
1: Joe 2, can you 10-4?
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1: 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The female is pregnant, may be experiencing placenta previa.

0: 101 westbound, mile marker 62 area. We're going to be going out to check. Can you let state police know?
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0: I'll be out with it. Looks like it's going to be 62.8. And there's one vehicle off the road. Doesn't appear to be any injuries, so I'll get you the 20 shortly.
1: 10-5.
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1: Start North Main Street and Twombly for a disturbance. Reported two people actively physically fighting. I'll get you a second. Headquarters 50. Can you 1012 from that 9 Irish Street call for the criminal threats? Respond with 42 North Main and Twombly for a physical fight.

0: 65, respond to the area of Cover Bridge Lane in Glen Hill for a traffic complaint. Reports of a maroon truck driving at a high rate of speed. Turn right.
1: Copies. Do they go outbound on Glen Hill, like right on the Glen Hill towards Rochester, or do they come inbound towards Toland?
0: They went from Cover Bridge Lane to Glen Hill, headed outbound.
2: Okay, 10-5. I can slide up there, but they're going to be well into Rochester by the time I get up there.
3: 10-5. Unrelated, just westbound of me, a couple of hundred yards. There's a trooper out with it.

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1: 4-2, go again.
0: Any reports of any weapons being seen?
1: No reports of any weapons at this time.
2: That's the Thomas. Go ahead with the next one.
3: Sure. Answer 432-2952.
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2: Go.
5: Okay, team. Not sure if you saw it, but we did stack an IEA to you.
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1: Just confirming you called the power company for that.
0: Pass.
1: Yeah, I'm going to be clear. There's no active road hazard.

0: Zero, you should have one female in the Burger King parking lot. She should be trying to wave you down here momentarily.
1: Yeah.
0: The other individuals are going to be at the Carriage Hill parking lot with a plate of 565-5109.
2: Copy. One's across the street. It's a male. I'm going to be going to Burger King.
0: Copy. We're advising the female that she needs to wait in the parking lot. She's advising that she can't due to doing DoorDash.
3: Four, two, out the other party.
0: Probably 4-0, the other party.

0: on Central and 5th Street.
1: Yeah, I'll take that as a no. Yeah, Central and 5th.
0: Good, fine.

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1: We'll be on responding to the area of 250-250 South Road for a report of a tree on lines on fire, called in direct. No tone required at this time.
0: Received. Engine 2, you're en route to 250 South Road for trees down and wires down. 1842.

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1: 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I'll just be writing trespasses.
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0: Were you in the area of 250 South Road for the tree down?
1: Affirmative, Rock. I see that call. It's most likely the same one.
0: Okay, five fire's going there now.
1: Copy, you can sign it today. I'll go back over there.
0: Five fire.
1: Auburn 6-5,
0: bro. Auburn 6-5, 10-3.
1: I'll be clear of 6-9's location via 62.4 assisting SP.
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0: transporting one soul to the Stratford County House of Corrections. Starting mileage is going to be 59583.4. He is cooperative.
1: Yeah, huh?
0: 200 to 204. 204. Go ahead.
2: Let's go over bail.
0: Covered him, bail. He just continues to mumble.
3: So once the warrant's valid, do show him involved in a protection order with a protective party being last at the wire for the Sierra out of Maine.
4: Pfizer headquarters, when you're ready, you have a name, date of birth.
3: Pfizer, go ahead.
4: Correction, I'll have a New Hampshire license.
3: Good.
4: November to Lima, 100-51310.
3: Copy. Headquarters 6720. You can step it down. RP advised that they located the juvenile inside the residence at the house.
4: Copy.
3: 6-7. If you just want to continue, confirm that they're all set and that there's no issues.
4: Copy.
3: Thank you. Control line comes back to the last of little. First of Mattia, 193 Horntown Road in Farmington. No warrants. She's valid.

0: 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Copy.
1: 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I'll be Chevy Chicken 4344.

0: Four, go ahead.
1: Yes, for back and quarters.
0: Get back and quarters.
2: Okay, last to handle first to Melissa. No wants, no warrants, not eligible. She's valid, or check. Not eligible commercial. Actually, hold on. Stand by one.
1: Okay.
2: 7-4, my apologies. 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
1: Last of Morton, first of Corey, C. Charlie, Ocean, R. Robert, Y. Young, 11-14, 1982.

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1: We have a full number of 35-5. We do have a branch on line. Can we get check down here?
0: I'm sorry, you were a little unreadable. I just copied pole number 3505. I'm sorry, 35 over 5. Is it an Eversource or a Unitil pole?
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1: I'll be all set on checks.
0: All right.
2: Received. I will give them a call.
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2: Go ahead.
1: We're off in the hospital.
2: Proceed, 1850.

0: around 3 p.m. today, and she never did. He hasn't heard from her since earlier this morning and advised that she's mentally unstable. He provided a phone number for her. I tried to call her, and there was no answer, so I left a voicemail.
1: Copy. Oh, what was the apartment number again?
0: 88 wasn't able to provide one.
1: Her name by any chance?
0: Female's name's going to be Donna Thompson. She's about 65 years old.
2: Crawford County House Corrections. Ending mileage is going to be 59587.3.
3: Okay.

0: or the deer has been picked up.
1: Got it. Thank you.
2: First one responding, Prairie Canal.
0: See, when he came out, located. I'll update.
3: Covey Child has won the hide and seek contest and has been located 67420. If you're still speaking with mom, can we just make them aware of our elopement forms if possible, if she's willing to participate?
0: Yeah, affirmative. I'll get with 3-1 on that.
3: Covey, thank you.
4: Stratford 906.
5: We have a clothing description.
6: 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He was a young kid, and he's walking around with a clipboard and has a water bottle. That's what she gave me.
3: Again, 2026-016-030. Copy, thank you.

0: Okay.
1: I'll be clear. Can you show me en route 10-11 on my previous?
0: Affirmative, thank you.
2: I can try.
1: Copy, thanks.
3: Name, actually, the name of the person might be a William Wessey and a Isabel Wessey. Other than that, appears to be negative 23.
2: Six, five.
4: End that call for one. Copy at 1046.
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0: 74.
1: Those individuals have been trespassed at Mark Basket's request. They've been given 24 hours to clean and vacate. They've been advised that if anyone comes in house, they will also probably be being trespassed. You should be clear.
0: Copy, parties all trespassed out of Mark Basket's request, given 24 hours.

0: on the RO that I backfilled out of Florida?
1: Stand by, stand by one.
2: 144 to Rocky Mountain with him.
1: 10-5, 144.
3: Negative contact, I'm going to head inside 112 and see if I can catch him.
4: This will be in the parking lot of Shaw's, reference and assist. ADA is going to be standing by there. She's going to be in a blue Nissan Murano looking for resources. Say she's having some mental health issues right now. No 1054S ideations and no weapons. She's standing by to speak with an officer.

0: It doesn't show the date that it canceled.
1: Copy. Thank you for checking.
2: Hey, boy.
3: Put them on the third floor.
2: Okay.
4: Disabled vehicle, Franklin Pierce, Rabbit Lane. It's partially on the roadway. That's why the caller's concerned.
5: Okay. Sorry about that again. I'll head that way now.

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He has passed the vehicle. It's going to be a main res 258 Lincoln Adam Adam.

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1: Affirm. 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I'm closer home.
0: 10-5.

0: headquarters at 201. Long and short, the male's asking if you can come back to speak with him. He has more information.
1: I'm going to come outside. I'm not going back up there.
0: Okay, copy. I'll try to get him back on the line.
2: The party she's with is out of Mass. If you can just do a 23 check on him. His Mass OLN is Sierra 888-03905. Sierra 888-03905. Herman Rodriguez should be his name.
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0: Sure.
1: Sounds like
0: the area of vehicles, GUI. Clear it.
1: Appreciate it. Wait, sir.
2: You should be clear. Fellow citizens can be given that mail of purchase right out of town.
3: Two five two. Could you head over to the area of the Underwood Bridge, One Ocean Boulevard, and Seabrook PD is out there on a stop for a rolling domestic and a possible 1019. It's going to be a Toyota Tundra. They're looking for assistance.
4: Yeah,

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1: Danke.
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0: 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He's waving at cars and he's walking down the middle of the street in traffic.
1: Copy. 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

0: 74. One description so far is going to be a boy on a scooter with a green shirt and black pants. We're still gathering descriptions.
1: Got it.
0: 7467. 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
2: Fire Police Unit 1132, please respond to 219 Tri-City Road for 31 Delta 3, 64-year-old male. Not conscious, is breathing, collapsed for no apparent reason. Attention, EMS, Summit of Fire, Police Unit 1132. Please respond to 219 Tri-City Road for a 31 Delta 3, 64-year-old male. Not conscious, is breathing, collapsed for no apparent reason. 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
1: I don't have any way to risk that or secure the doors, and we can just keep trying.
3: I'm just a minute out. I'm coming off the highway onto Washington.
1: Copy. I'm about to turn onto Washington.

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1: Could you scroll past the cell throat and help Eversource find that pole?
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1: Check the well, 75 Long Meadow Lane, apartment 3. Caller was Guardian Angels. They're looking for us to check on a male named Stephen Noonan. He receives overnight care by nursing staff. The door is locked and the caregiver can't get in, is concerned about his well-being.

0: protect the welfare out of Dover. Strapwell units, copy on a Volo, stop and check the welfare out of Dover. Volo is for an axle, cancel, Morgan 81. Should be operating New Hampshire 573-7862, a black 2016 Chevy 1500. Axel was last heard from by family on 625-26 at 1820. No family or friends have heard from him since, and his phone is off. Axel has been reported to be very stressed and down lately, but no direct suicidal statements have been made. Axel was last seen wearing a white shirt and gray shorts. Use caution, Axel does not like law enforcement and may be argumentative and or uncooperative. Dover does have a caution that lists the male as a gang member. If located, stop and check the welfare, notify Dover. Strapwell units, copy on a Volo, stop and check the welfare out of Dover. Volo is for an axle, cancel, Vornin 81. Should be operating New Hampshire 573-7862. A black 2016 Chevy 1500. Axel was last heard from by family on 625-26 at 1820. No family or friends have heard from him since, and his phone is off. Axel has been reported to be very stressed and down lately, but no direct suicidal statements have been made. Axel was last seen wearing a white shirt and gray shorts. Use caution. Axel does not like law enforcement and may be argumentative or uncooperative. Dover does have a caution that the male is in a gang. If located, stop and check the welfare and notify Dover. Time of your Volo, 1921.
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2: Disabled vehicle on the bridge heading into Newfields. We thought it was in Newfields. We had cruisers en route.

0: headquarters 74. She's been backfilled. No wants or warrants under her name. No current driver's license. Go to the next one. You ready?
1: I have that just for now.
0: Okay.

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2: Copy. He's been backfilled. 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

0: Polo, check the welfare out of Dover on an axle cancel out of Maple Ave in Dover. Born in 81, 59210, black and brown. Should be operating New Hampshire 573-7862, a 2016 Chevy 1500 color black. He's last heard from my family on the 25th at 1820 hours. No family or friends have heard from him since, and his phone is off. He has been reported to be very stressed and down lately, but no direct suicidal statements have been made. Axel was last seen wearing a white shirt and gray shorts. Does not like law enforcement, may be argumentative and or uncooperative. Dover also has a caution flag that lists him as a gang member. If located, stop and check the welfare. That's again, Bolo, welfare check out of Dover on first of Axel, last of cancel. Out of Maple Ave, descriptors of 59210, black and brown, born in 1981, should be operating New Hampshire 573-7862. That's a 2016 Chevy 1500 pickup, color black. Was last heard from my family on the 25th at 1820 hours. His family and friends have heard from him since, and his phone is off. He's been reported to be very stressed and down lately, but no direct 54S statements have been made. He's also wearing a little shirt. Does not like law enforcement to be argumentative or uncooperative.
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0: How's it coming back to the Leslie Brooks out of Peterborough, New Hampshire?
1: Is she valid?
0: Paper.
1: Copy, thanks.
0: You're welcome.
2: Well, Prince.

0: Maybe that's not a fire alarm. In quarters.
1: Quarters, 1927.
2: I'm not telling them. Copy that. 9.4.
3: Or 110. Are either of you sitting on Route 4?
1: That'd be me.
3: Just had a very rude caller informing that it is extremely inappropriate for an officer to be sitting on the side of the road in the pouring rain without his lights on. Refused caller, did not leave any info, hung up the phone.
1: Good. The caller looking to meet with me or just have me check on him?
4: The caller was in Massachusetts, but I believe the caregiver should be on scene at the door waiting for you.
1: There's no one at the door.
4: Okay, copy. If you need me to call the dispatcher, I can give him a call back.
1: Copy, I'll advise.
2: 200. What? You're going off of 202.

0: Divorce.
1: Andrew.
2: I'm going to be heading back 10-11 with the 17's K-9. And just for the logs, the male half refused lap form with an audio statement and any TV paperwork.
1: Okay.

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1: Good.
0: Hold you guys up.

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0: Could you cover 3 month calls while they go to PRH for a little while?
1: Affirmative.
0: 10-5.

0: Come right at 640, you too, 649.
1: 642.
0: No one hang up, mapped in the area of the Abenaki Gulf, of course, 731 Central Road. No one did attempt a callback with no answer.
1: Copy.

0: 1138, can you respond to 4 Summer Street, apartment 203? I received a call from a Spencer Erickson requesting a welfare check on his 7-year-old son, Royce. He's reporting he had originally called Epping PD because he thought the child was with his biological, the child's biological mother. Epping PD tried to conduct a check and informed him that he's actually here in Summersworth. Caller is concerned because he does not believe his mother should be taking care of his child. He's also requesting I call back afterwards.
1: Jump off.
0: I'll message you his number.

0: Maddie Louise is looking for a well-being check at 3A Cross Beach. 88, the car that they're looking for is a 2025 Chevy Trax Blue, was seen on 495 with a female trying to exit the vehicle multiple times. They're just checking to see who was driving that vehicle and a wellness check on the person that was in the passenger side trying to get out.
1: 10-5.
2: I'm right there. I can check. Familiar. We have some history with DP with those residents.
0: 10-5.

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0: Six nine, I couldn't copy rating 10-4.
1: Traffic stop, Chester.
0: 10-5, thank you.
2: Ashworth Ave, it is the Ashworth Place condos. Caller stated that there were kids on bikes in the garage. They were setting off the firecracker type things, and she wants them off the property if they don't live there.
3: Okay, just fire off the numerical again for me, please.

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0: 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You cleared at 78 for your handcuffs.
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0: option, whether it be out of Barrington.
1: Appreciate it. Can you just add him to this call, please?

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Address is 37A Maple Ave in Dover, New Hampshire. Date of birth, 1981-03-05. Height 5'9", weight 210. 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Should be operating. License 573-7862. 2016 Chevy 1500 pickup, color black. Axel was last heard from by family on 6/25/2026 at 18:20 hours. No family or friends have heard from him since his phone is off. Axel has been reporting to be very stressed and down lately, but no direct suicidal statements have been made. Axel was last seen wearing a white shirt and gray shorts. Axel does not like law enforcement and may be argumentative and or uncooperative. Our agency also has a caution flag that lists him as a gang member. If located, stop and check welfare and notify Dover police. Repeating, Bola 4, Axel A, cancel. Address is 37A Maple Ave in Dover. Date of birth is 1981-03-05. Height 5'9", weight 210. Black hair, brown eyes. Should be operating. License 573-7862. 2016 Chevy 1500 pickup, color black. Axel was last heard from by family on 6/25/2026 at 18:20 hours. No family or friends have heard from him since his phone is off. Axel has been reported to be very stressed and down lately, but no direct suicidal statements have been made. Axel was last seen wearing a white shirt and gray shorts. Axel does not like law enforcement and may be argumentative and or uncooperative. Our agency also has a caution flag that lists him as a gang member. If located, stop and check the welfare and notify Dover police. That is all. KCB 958, Rockingham County Sheriff's Office in Prattville, New Hampshire. Time clear is 1942.

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2: 7-137.
0: Good.
2: Are you all set?
0: Affirm. Thank you.

0: spoke with both parties individually. Irving was a passenger. He advised that they did hit it all on 495, and that he did at one point open the door. Nothing physical for both parties. They have since reconciled, and pieces have been restored. I'll be 1079.
1: Thanks.
2: Unfounded.
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0: 6-7.
1: Spoke with Barron's on Emerson. We'll be clear. I'll be en route 10-11 to Dauphin.
0: I've been spoken with Barron's on Emerson.

0: officer is still stating no injury and does not want rescue.
1: Copy. Can you still get anything numerical for Alder?
0: It's going to be 38 Alder. Zaina is going to be in her vehicle with the two children. Lock.
1: Proceed.
2: One Exeter.
1: Good.
2: It's going to be Guy Vera's house, Zana Marston, 13-year-old Brayden Vera. One Exeter, you can show me in route as well.
0: Copy. Guy is out looking for Brayden and trailer park right now.
1: 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Show us going out.

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1: Medical Webster at Ryan Lee, South Wing, 89-year-old female that removed her own arm cast.
0: Copy. Not responding unless requested.

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Again, Rockingham dispatch to Rye Fire Department. 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For a Bravo level, 89-year-old female, conscious breathing, who removed her own arm cast. Time of your tone, 1951.

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2: We're talking with the reporting party in the vehicle outside. We have not checked the residence yet. You want to come by here first.
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0: Made contact with the child. He appears to be in good health. I also gave the 88 a 10-9. There's no issues. And he's just glad that he's okay.
1: So, thank you.
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0: 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There's a black piece of plastic in the road, and there's people that are swerving around it.
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0: took a call for a 911 hang up, 33 Long Meadow Farm Drive, accidental from Apple Watch. 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